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0: Sunny today, 17 the top. Morning frost, then mostly sunny tomorrow and 22 degrees. 24 on Saturday and sunny, then sunny again and 25 on Sunday. 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

can I just say, first up, a big shout out to anyone who has the name Sharona. Hello. It's another one of our 30-minute music marathons here at 2CA. G'day, Rob Duckworth this morning. We're going to do something about the price of petrol next week because we're going to give it away. Listen out for Burcho's Beat the Bowser. Now, on the way, I've got to see Le Ban and Cheap Trick. But first up, Robert Palmer here at 2CA.

Hey, it's Jem from The Classic Breakfast. On our next show, we'll find out what's on this weekend in Canberra with Anthony from The Canberra Digest. Fight for Your Flashback returns. Kate Halfpenny will have celeb goss, and there'll be $2,160 up for grabs with Secret Sounds. So I'll be here from 5:30. 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

0: Forever Classic 2CA, there goes another one of our 30-minute music marathons, and the song of the band that opened up Live Aid back in 1985, Status Quo, rocking all over the world. Hello there, Rob Duckworth this morning. Are you aghast? Oh, I love that word, aghast. Haven't used that for a while. Are you aghast? The price of petrol these days, I think everyone is. So next week, we're going to do something about it. Listen out for Burjo's Beat the Bowser. Madonna and Joe Cocker. You're going to hear them shortly here at 2CA.
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0: Forever Classic 2CA, you would have heard that song when it was new here at this radio station. Delta Lady from Joe Cocker. Hello, Rob Duckworth this morning. It's a pleasure to tell you about the weather because it's good. We had a little frost this morning, plenty of sunshine today with the top of 17. Tomorrow, got a little morning frost and then it's going to be mostly sunny for your Friday, top of 22 degrees. And then on the weekend, just splendid. Saturday, sunny, 24. Sunday, sunny, 25. And Monday, sunny, 23 degrees. KC and the Sunshine Band just sounds so apt. They're on the way next. Also Toto here at 2CA.
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9: It's 12 degrees in Canberra, sunny today, going for a top of 17. From the Capital Radio Newsroom, good morning, I'm Tia Priest-Willamott. Veterans are welcoming the federal government's decision to scrap its planned cap on allied health services. Former defence personnel rallied against the move, arguing it was unfair and wouldn't go far enough to cover their health needs. Labor says it will now work with the veteran community on a new plan to ensure the integrity of the system. Former Navy clearance diver John Armfield says he's delighted, but there is still work to do.
10: If we could go back to fixing the problems within the Australian Defence Force and not creating new ones, and we fix that, then we don't have service personnel becoming veterans. We don't have a burden on Department of Veterans Affairs, and we don't have budgetary measures that require a cap to be introduced.
9: Canberra remains the most stretched housing market in the country, according to the latest Domain Matching Demand Report, which is out today. Listings in the capital are sitting around $538,000 above buyer search prices, despite the gap narrowing from a year earlier. Domain Chief Residential Economist Dr. Nicola Powell says the ACT has the highest seller premium out of all the other capital cities.
11: Which means that the listing price in inner areas of Canberra sits at $1.74 million, but actually the search price is at $1.2 million. So there is a significant disparity between what buyers' budgets are and what sellers are actually listing their homes for. Canberra is really where units come into their own, and there is a much better balance between buyer budgets and where unit pricing sits.
9: The owners of the Big Splash Water Park have reportedly confirmed to Access Canberra that they intend to open an unlicensed family restaurant on the site by November 1st to comply with the lease conditions. Access Canberra confirming the Big Splash owner has indicated that it will not operate a public pool, but intends to comply with the lease by operating the family restaurant instead. If the restaurant was operating on the site by the start of November, it would be considered compliant with the lease. And City Services Minister Tara Chain has been censured in the Legislative Assembly with the motion from the Canberra Liberals passing 13 votes to 10. The motion was moved yesterday, with the opposition saying it came after Minister Chain ignored an Assembly vote on Sunday library closures and for failures in the traffic infringement system. This is the third censure motion moved against a government minister this term. Liberal leader Mark Parton has denied that the number of motions makes them less impactful.
12: No, I think they're extremely important, and in my time in the Assembly, there's been very few of them. I think one of the reasons that the Deputy Chief Minister fell on her sword was that she was well and truly aware of the fact that she had recently been censured and that there were no games to be played anymore. So I think it's a part of the process that we as the opposition must follow in holding the government to account.
13: Sports update.
9: The Raiders women are gearing up for their elimination final against the West Tigers tomorrow night. The Green Machine took on the Tigers last week and pulled off a 22-10 win.

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2: Sunny today, 17 the top. Morning frost, then mostly sunny tomorrow and 22 degrees. 24 on Saturday and sunny, then sunny again and 25 on Sunday. Looking for great value in the valley? 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

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I've got Eruption, I've got Tom Petty coming up, but first up, Bee Gees.

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Next week, we're going to give you the chance to win some free petrol. We're going to play Burcho's Beat the Bowser. 30-minute music marathons all day today, and this is Berlin.

0: Forever Classic 2CA. I reckon history is going to show that he was one of our greatest singer-songwriters, Paul Kelly, and I've Done All the Dumb Things. Wrapping up another one of our 30-minute music marathons. Hey, at midday today, we're going to play the 10 from then. We've got 10 biggest songs that were on the Canberra charts this week back in 1981. That's the year we're going to look at just after midday today. Next week, we're going to give you some free fuel. Listen out for Burjo's Beat the Bowser here at 2CA. Now, the Weather Bureau says sunny today, top of 17. Tomorrow's going to be mostly sunny, 22. And it just gets better. Saturday, sunny, 24. Sunday, sunny, 25. And even Monday, nice and sunny and around about 23 degrees. On the way, I've got Paul McCartney and INXS. 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

0: Forever Classic 2CA, just one of the many brilliant songs from INXS, The Devil Inside. G'day, Rob Duckworth here. From midday today, we're going to play the 10 from then. And today, we have assembled the 10 biggest songs that were on the Canberra charts this week back in 1981. Now, in that year, Gallipoli was the biggest movie at the box office in Australia. U2 had their very first hit song. It was called I Will Follow. And Daryl Summers won his first gold Logie. Some of our younger listeners are now Googling, what is a Logie? Anyway, we'll look at 1981. We'll do that just after midday today. Buggles and Pretenders. You're going to hear them next year at 2CA.
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0: Forever Classic 2CA, we're just about to check in with the newsroom. Midday update on the way, and then we're going to play our 10 from then. The 10 biggest songs on the Australian charts this week, back in 1981. So that one from Billy Field. Don't play that one from ELO. And Juice Newton. Queen of Hearts on the way. Our 10 from then, from 1981, just a few minutes away.
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6: It's 13 degrees in Canberra, sunny today and a top of 17. From the Capital Radio Newsroom, good afternoon. I'm Tia Priest-Willamott. Veterans are expressing their relief that the federal government has scrapped its planned cap on allied health services. The $5,000 limit, announced as part of the budget, prompted a campaign by ex-servicemen and women who argued it was unfair and wouldn't be enough to meet their medical needs. Veteran Chris is among those who's travelled to Canberra since the budget was handed down and says he's glad their concerns have been listened to.
7: So many stories have, you know, resonated with those MPs. Obviously, when it came to the time in the caucus room, I think some of those MPs might have stood up and said, hey, this isn't the right thing to do, we need to scrap it. And, you know, lo and behold, we actually managed to make some change.
6: The future of Big Splash hangs in the balance with a new update confirming the owners intend to open an unlicensed family restaurant on the site by November 1st to comply with the lease conditions. Access Canberra has confirmed the Big Splash owner intends to comply with the lease by operating the restaurant instead of operating a public pool. Amelia Tatham, chair of the Save Big Splash Group, says if this goes ahead, it'll be an outrageous abuse of the process.
8: I think that Access Canberra and the ACT government need to rule this out immediately. And if the pool does not reopen by the 1st of November as promised, then they really do need to enforce the lease and take decisive action. And anything less than that would be a huge betrayal of the Canberra community.
6: The Canberra Liberals have moved a motion in the Legislative Assembly calling on the government to hold firm on its promise to allocate $16 million to sporting organisations in Tuggeranong. The promise came after the announcement that the long-awaited Tuggeranong ice rink would not be going ahead, with the government instead pledging to put money to local groups. James Milligan, Shadow Minister for Sport and Recreation, says he doesn't believe the government will stick to its word.
9: Well, I can't trust them. I don't know if the residents of Canberra can trust them either. They've broken so many promises over the last two decades. Who can really trust them? And I think by putting the motion in through the Assembly and calling on the government to table a report in where this money is going to be invested is the only way that we can really hold them to account and get them to deliver.
6: And the National Triangle will be lit up tonight, tomorrow and Saturday as part of a week marking a number of significant national and international observances. Tonight, buildings will be illuminated orange for World Patient Safety Day, while tomorrow they'll go blue for World Dystonia Day. Finally, on Saturday, World Mitochondrial Disease Week will be marked by green illuminations.
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6: Checking petrol prices. Unleaded is $2.35 at the 7-Eleven in Girralang. It's $2.44 at the Ampol in Fishwick. And it's $2.33 at the Metro in Phillip.
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6: The ASX 200 is up 28 points at 8,724. Gold is selling at $4,309 an ounce, and one Australian dollar is buying 70.90 US cents.
10: Sports update.
6: The GWS Giants women will be back in town for their last game of the year at Manuka Oval this Sunday. They're looking to bounce back from last week's loss to the Swans when they take on the Tigers. Head coach and Canberran Cam Bernasconi says the team has reviewed the loss.
11: We were really clinical in the way that we review parts of our system that need to get better, and playing the Swans, to their credit, I thought their pressure was outstanding, and that's what we value ourselves on, is our pressure, our ability to apply pressure, but then also use our numbers off the back of that and be a really fast attacking team. So we looked at the element of where we can provide more pressure defensively.
6: And that's the latest from the Capital Radio newsroom. 2CA's

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1: TCA. Okay, let's play our 10 from then from 1981. And coming in at number 10, Lionel Richie and Diana.

Forever Classic 2CA, we're playing the 10 biggest songs on the Canberra charts this week back in 1981. It's our 10 from then. Billy Field, You Weren't In Love With Me, that was at number 9. And at number 8, ELO.

Forever classic 2CA, that is Bucks Fizz. Believe it or not, they won the Eurovision Song Contest with that. And back in 1981 on the charts in Canberra, that was sitting at number 6. I can tell you now, Renee Gaia and Medalist Anything, they're on the way. But coming in at number 5, Kool and the Gang, Celebration.

Forever Classic 2CA, now Monday to Friday at midday, we give you the 10 from then. Today, we've been giving you the 10 biggest songs on the Canberra chart from this week back in 1981. Pointer Sisters, Slow Hand, that was at number two. The number one song in Canberra this week back in 81 was this one from Men at Work.

0: from then, the 10 biggest songs on the Canberra charts this week back in 1981. And that comes with big thanks to our sponsor. Oh, we don't have a sponsor for the segment at the moment. Your business name could go right there. Anyway, get in touch with the sales department. I'll look after you, okay? Anyway, tomorrow we're going to play the 10 biggest songs that were on the Canberra charts from 1987. And once again, that's with big thanks to... Insert your sponsor name here. See, we've got another mention there. It's back tomorrow. More of those great classic hits here at 2CA. They're coming up after the break. ABBA, also Billy Idol, Gloria Gaynor. And you want to win some free fuel? Next week, it's Burjo's Beat the Bowser here at 2CA.
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On our next show, we'll find out what's on this weekend in Canberra with Anthony from the Canberra Digest. Fight for Your Flashback returns. Kate Halfpenny will have celeb goss, and there'll be $2,160 up for grabs with Secret Sound. So I'll be here from 5:30. 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

0: Forever Classic 2CA. We got the 1 o'clock news and info coming up next. That's going to be followed by these songs. Bruce Springsteen, Dancing in the Dark. And also Frankie Valli and the Four Seasons. And we're going to play Glass Tiger. Voice of Bryan Adams in the background on that song. Another 30-minute music marathon just minutes away.
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11: A sunny day in Canberra today and a top of 17 degrees. From the Capital Radio Newsroom, good afternoon. I'm Jeff Tyler. The government has succumbed to pressure and scrapped a controversial cap on veterans' health funding. Federal politics reporter Nelson Scott.
12: Labor proposed a $5,000 cap on allied health services in a bid to save the budget around $750 million over 3 years. The policy was condemned by veterans, warning it threatened the medical care they rely on. The government has now removed the limit after a concerted campaign against the measure. Independent Senator Jackie Lambie has told Parliament it shows the power of veterans.
13: When we stand up united, we win.
12: Liberal MP and ex-serviceman Phil Thompson says the government should go further and sack the Veterans Affairs Minister.
14: When the veterans came to Canberra to seek a meeting, they weren't even able to get in the room with Minister Matt Keogh.
12: Labor says it's now consulting with former defence personnel to improve the system.
11: ACT policing is seeking witnesses and information following a burglary in Bruce last month. Tia Priest-Willamott has more.
15: On August 21st, ACT Policing received a report of a burglary at a residence in Bruce where a silver Hyundai SUV and other items were stolen. The silver Hyundai bearing either YQH46F or CK550 rego plates was recovered by New South Wales Police near Gia on August 27th. The vehicle has been linked to other burglaries in the Belconnen and surrounding areas over subsequent days. CCTV footage depicts a male with prominent tattoos on his right arm driving the vehicle. Anyone with information, CCTV or dashcam footage relating to the male driving or the associated vehicle is urged to contact Crime Stoppers.
11: The future of Big Splash hangs in the balance with a new update confirming the owners intend to open an unlicensed family restaurant on the site by November the 1st to comply with the lease conditions. Access Canberra has confirmed the Big Splash owner intends to comply with the lease by operating the restaurant instead of operating a public pool. Amelia Tatum, chair of the Save Big Splash group, says if this goes ahead, it'll be an outrageous abuse of the process.
16: I think that Access Canberra and the ACT government need to rule this out immediately.
11: Today is Alana and Madeline Day, and Canberrans are being urged to help raise funds and support children fleeing violence. The annual event honours the lives of Alana and Madeline Mikak, who were tragically killed at Port Arthur 30 years ago. Chief Executive of the Foundation, Sarah Davies, says funds raised will help buddy bags.
17: One of our key programs is called Buddy Bags. And a buddy bag is a backpack full of essential items that we provide for children the moment they arrive at a refuge or emergency accommodation fleeing violence. And sadly, the need for this work in the last 30 years has not in any way diminished. It's just grown.
11: And the Dabble Darts ANZ Premier League is returning across the country, coming to the nation's capital next Saturday. Fans can expect plenty of 180s, big match pressure and precise action as players battle for glory on the big stage. It's taking place at the AIS Arena on September 26.
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11: With the AFL and Giants club captain Toby Green has confirmed that he will be moving back to Victoria for family reasons. Green has nominated Geelong as his preferred destination. That's the latest from the Capital Radio newsroom. 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
11: A sunny top of 17 degrees today, a low of 1 is expected overnight. Tomorrow morning frost, then a sunny top of 22. Looking for great value in the valley? 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

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It is the home of the Classic Breakfast. Holmesy and Gemma. And Gemma's hosting the show tomorrow. You want to win some money? $2,160. That's the current jackpot for our secret sound. Gem's going to give you a couple of chances to win the money. We're also the home of the 30-minute music marathon. We're in one right now, Talking Heads. Also, Suzi Quatro and Chris Norman, they're on the way. But first up, you can hear Bryan Adams sing on this song. This is from Glass Tiger. You

Hello there. You're listening to 2CA. This is another one of our 30-minute music marathons. Rob Duckworth this afternoon. Is the price of petrol, does it make you nauseous when you have to pay for it? You fill up the car and you go, oh, my God, how much is this costing? Next week, we're giving away free petrol. 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

0: Rat a classic too, CIA Jimmy Barnes from his first Soul Deep album, which came out in the real early 90s, and Higher and Higher. Hello there, Rob Duckworth this afternoon. Now, if you have a weather whiz kid at your house, somebody who could or who would like to come in and read the weather with Holmesy and Gemma on a Wednesday morning like Noah did the other day.
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0: 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Now, I suppose I better tell you what the weather's going to be like. Plenty of sunshine today with a top of 17. Tomorrow, it's going to be gorgeous, mostly sunny, 22. And then it just gets better. Saturday, sunny and 24. Sunday, sunny and 25. Monday, sunny and 23. On the way, we got Maxine Nightingale and Dragon. 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

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On our next show, we'll find out what's on this weekend in Canberra with Anthony from The Canberra Digest. Fight for Your Flashback returns. Kate Halfpenny will have celeb goss, and there'll be $2,160 up for grabs with Secret Sound. So I'll be here from 5:30. 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

0: Bit of a classic 2CA. There's a band in Australia or New Zealand who know how to write a rock and pop song. It's got to be Dragon. Young Years. How good is that? Hello there, Rob Duckworth this afternoon. Now, the price of petrol, we all know, is outrageous. We're going to do something about it. We spoke to a lot of people. They couldn't help us. The guy that can help us is Burjo. So Burjo's beat the Bowser. That's on the air next week. It's your chance to win some free fuel from us here at 2CA. On the way, I've got the turtles and the eagles and anything else you can find at the zoo.
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0: 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I'm going to make way for the Duchess of Coolsville, Kathy Dinn, on the radio next. Kathy's going to play these songs, part of a 30-minute music marathon, so Warren Zevon's in there, Elton John, Baby's Got Blue Eyes, and also Skyhooks. Kathy Dinn has got 30-minute music marathons all afternoon for you. 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
11: Sunny, a top of 17 degrees for Canberra today. From the Capital Radio Newsroom, good afternoon. I'm Jeff Tyler. Backpackers who wish to work in Australia for longer than a year will soon have to enter a ballot system. The Home Affairs Minister has set out the federal government's new immigration policy at the National Press Club. The plan also ramps up deportations for people who overstay their visas while prioritising skilled workers in critical sectors. Tony Burke says migration remains at the core of our national identity.
12: Some countries describe themselves as a melting pot. It's not a term I ever use of Australia. In a melting pot, anything you throw into it loses its shape and dissolves. I view our nation very much through the shape of an orchestra. It's a pretty bad orchestra when everything's the same instrument.
11: The ACT Legislative Assembly has voted to support a community-led 20 homes by Christmas proposal. Yesterday, Independent Member for Kurrajong Thomas Emerson secured Assembly support for his motion, which called for the government to back the initiative, which seeks to renovate 20 of Canberra's vacant public housing properties and get tenants in before Christmas. Mr. Emerson said the passage of the motion was a positive step that could transform the lives of many vulnerable Canberrans. The Save Big Splash group aren't giving up the fight following the news that the owner of the water park has confirmed that they intend to open an unlicensed family restaurant on the site to comply with lease conditions. A public pool will not be operational at the time, but the restaurant would be compliant with the lease by November the 1st. Amelia Tatum, chair of the group, says, as irritating as these setbacks are, it's important to keep pushing.
13: I think it's so important that the community feel as though their voices are actually being listened to, because if this loophole is allowed, then the leaseholder will have secured another reprieve while delivering none of what mattered to the community. And Big Splash will remain closed and the pools will remain unusable and the future of the site will remain unresolved, which would make an entire mockery of the process. The promise was to open a pool, not to serve meals beside a derelict water park.
11: Veterans groups have welcomed a decision to scrap a controversial $5,000 cap on allied health services. The limit was removed after the Coalition, the Greens and Independents blocked the legislation in the Senate. The measure was projected to save around $750 million over 3 years. The federal government says it will continue to work with the veteran community to ensure integrity of the system. ACT government irrigated sports grounds will be temporarily closed for 2 weeks from today till Thursday, October the 1st to prepare fields for the summer sports season ahead. The work is essential to help maintain the 129 sports grounds that are used year round for various sporting groups. And Australia's population growth has eased slightly to 1.4% in the year to March, according to latest ABS data.
14: Sports update.
11: In the NRLW, the Raiders are in Sydney for their Friday night elimination final round against the Wests Tigers. The Green Machine pulled off a win over the Tigers last week. Scores were 22-10. Meninga medal winner and centre Leanne Tufunga says the squad are expected a tougher match compared to last week.
15: Especially playing at their home grounds. You know, they have a lot of loyal fans and I know we do as well. So I think we just wanted to put our head down.
11: And that's the latest from the Capital Radio newsroom. 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
11: A sunny top of 17 degrees today. A low of 1 is expected overnight. Tomorrow morning frost, then a sunny top of 22. 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

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Hello, how are you? 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Thanks for joining me this afternoon into our 30-minute music marathon with the Skyhooks on 2CA.

It's Jem from The Classic Breakfast. On our next show, we'll find out what's on this weekend in Canberra with Anthony from the Canberra Digest. Fight for Your Flashback returns. Kate Halfpenny will have celeb goss, and there'll be $2,160 up for grabs with The Secret Sound. So I'll be here from 5:30. 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

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Frankie Goes to Hollywood after the Doors, his Roadhouse Blues from 1970. 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

0: Shane at Black. It is Kathy Dent. Oh, I filled up the tank this morning and I let out an audible sigh. I went, oh, and I saw the petrol crisis. Unbelievable. Burjo is coming in at just the right time to help us out. He's back with Burjo's Beat the Bowser, where we will pump fuel into your car. The amount goes up. You'll stop before the Bowser blows up so you can claim all that free petrol. Thanks to Magnetite Retrofit Double Glazing, the solution for comfortable living. 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

0: 2CA Police. There goes Roxanne. We've got a stunning weekend ahead of us. 25 degrees and sunny for both Saturday and Sunday. Floriade continues. There's a Korean Day happening at Glebe Park. And down south, the Canberra Sustainable Fair is taking place at the Canberra Woolshed Grounds. Lots of presentations and workshops. It's the launch of the Canberra Electric Bike Library, which sounds very cool. So that's this Sunday between 10 and 2.30. All the details, Anthony has them for you at thecanberradigest.com.au. Still to come, Racy and Hall & Oates on 2CA.
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12: A low of 1 degree is expected overnight. Tomorrow morning, frost, then sunny, 22. From the Capital Radio Newsroom, good afternoon. I'm Jeff Tyler. The federal government will introduce a ballot for working holiday visas and restrict international students from switching courses. The Home Affairs Minister has used a key speech to outline Labor's immigration policy. The plan will also speed up visa processing for key workers in healthcare, construction and agriculture. Tony Burke has told the National Press Club the government is committed to fixing the system.
13: If you want to come on a temporary basis to Australia, apply for a temporary visa. If you want to come to Australia permanently, apply for a permanent visa. And if you no longer have a valid visa, you should leave Australia. That's all it is.
12: The government's decision to scrap a $5,000 cap on allied health services is being welcomed by veterans groups who opposed the measure. The cap had been projected to save the budget around $750 million over 3 years. But the health minister has acknowledged it does not have the support to move through the Senate after the legislation was blocked by the Coalition, Greens and Independents. Former Prime Minister Tony Abbott is preparing to add his voice to the fight against plans to add more about frontier conflicts at the Australian War Memorial. A group of veterans has been pushing back against the proposal to have a broader and deeper depiction of violence committed against Indigenous people by the British pastoralists and police. Retired Lieutenant Colonel and Vietnam veteran Peter O'Brien says the memorial should be a shrine to honour those who have given their lives in service of our nation.
2: We acknowledge that, in fact, many shameful things happened in our past history, and we do need to acknowledge them and indeed to some extent to atone for them, but the memorial is not the place to do it.
12: And excellence in patient safety, quality improvement and innovation has been celebrated at the 2026 ACT Safety and Quality in Healthcare Awards. 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
12: And checking petrol prices around town, we've got unleaded $2.35 at the 7-Eleven in Girralang. It's $2.44 at the Ampol in Fishwick and $2.33 at the Metro in Phillip.
11: Sports update.
12: Well, the Newcastle Knights are crediting coach Justin Holbrook with a renewed connection with their loyal fan base ahead of Sunday's preliminary final against the Warriors. Knights fans packed out Allianz Stadium for their elimination final against the South Sydney Rabbitohs. Hooker Phoenix Crossland has told Sports Today they spent plenty of time with the locals throughout the Hunter during pre-season.
14: Newcastle's built on mines and the coal loaders there, so to connect with those people is especially and understand what they go through. They have 12-hour shifts. They don't have any reception. And the only thing they can talk about is how well the Knights went or how well they didn't go on the weekends.
12: In AFL, Swans coach Dean Cox has confirmed Justin McInerney will return to take on Fremantle in their preliminary final at the SCG tomorrow night. That's the latest from the Capital Radio newsroom. 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
15: Warren checking your latest Canberra traffic this afternoon. Campbell, Anzac Parade and Blamey Crescent first responders have dropped at the scene of an accident. Not too far away over near the airport and Duntroon, Kialago, the Matura Parkway and Fairbairn Avenue, there's been a reported crash too. The interstate's doing okay to Williamsdale and beyond, the Monaro Highway flowing well and a 14-minute run cross-border from Hall to Murrumbateman on the Barton Highway. Did you know UniSuper is open to all Australians? 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That's Canberra traffic.
0: 2CA's four-day forecast for Canberra.
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12: Got an overnight low of 1. Tomorrow morning, frost, then a sunny day, 22 degrees. Saturday, sunny and a top of 24. 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

0: So for Classic 2CA, those Hungry Eyes, Eric Carmen with Kathy Dinn. That's our 30-minute music marathon. We'll get another one on for you soon. Catch up with Jem on the Classic Breakfast tomorrow morning. I'm going to be helping her out, standing in for Holmesy, with A Fight for Your Flashback. So Gemma and I will be going head-to-head with two songs, see which one's going to come out on top. Anthony from Canberra Digest is going to let us know what's going on the weekend, and there is always something going on in Canberra on the weekend. Secret Sound, it's really getting up there now. $2,160, wouldn't that be nice? And Kate Halfpenny will be chatting, hopefully giving us all the goss from the Emmys as well. That's tomorrow on the Classic Breakfast 2CA.
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14: Let's look again at your latest Canberra traffic. And first responders have dropped in a couple of locations this afternoon around the capital. Campbell, Blamey Crescent and Anzac Parade, Coorong Street South, and near the airport and Duntroon, the Batura Parkway and Fairbairn Avenue for accident activity. Steady traffic past Dixon Drive towards Cotter Road Western along Street and Drive. And another hour of roadworks affecting Aspinall Street between Negus Crescent and Zelling Street. 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

0: Forever Classic 2CA, Natalie Imbruglia's Torn, as we enjoy a picture-perfect day in the nation's capital. It's going to be chilly again tonight, though, 1 degree. Mostly sunny tomorrow after an early frost for 22. And you couldn't ask for a better weekend. Sunny, 24 degrees on Saturday. Sunny, 25 degrees on Sunday. Just lovely. China Grove, great song coming up from the Doobies on 2CA.
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It's Jem from The Classic Breakfast. On our next show, we'll find out what's on this weekend in Canberra with Anthony from the Canberra Digest. Fight for Your Flashback returns. Kate Halfpenny will have celeb goss, and there'll be $2,160 up for grabs with Secret Sound. So I'll be here from 5:30. 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
11: A low of 1 is expected overnight. Tomorrow morning, frost, then a sunny day for Canberra, 22 degrees from the Capital Radio newsroom. Good afternoon, I'm Jeff Tyler. The government has succumbed to pressure and scrapped a controversial cap on veterans' health funding, federal politics reporter Nelson Scott.
12: Labor proposed a $5,000 cap on allied health services in a bid to save the budget around $750 million over 3 years. The policy was condemned by veterans, warning it threatened the medical care they rely on. The government has now removed the limit after a concerted campaign against the measure. Independent Senator Jackie Lambie has told Parliament it shows the power of veterans.
13: When we stand up united, we win.
12: Liberal MP and ex-serviceman Phil Thompson says the government should go further and sack the Veterans Affairs Minister.
14: When the veterans came to Canberra to seek a meeting, they weren't even able to get in the room with Minister Matt Keogh.
12: Labor says it's now consulting with former defence personnel to improve the system. Nelson Scott, Canberra.
11: ACT Policing is seeking witnesses and information following a burglary in Bruce last month. Tia Priest-Willamott has more.
15: On August 21st, ACT Policing received a report of a burglary at a residence in Bruce where a silver Hyundai SUV and other items were stolen. The silver Hyundai bearing either YQH46F or CK550 rego plates was recovered by New South Wales Police near Gia on August 27th. The vehicle vehicle has been linked to other burglaries in the Belconnen and surrounding areas over subsequent days. CCTV footage depicts a male with prominent tattoos on his right arm driving the vehicle. Anyone with information, CCTV or dashcam footage relating to the male driving or the associated vehicle is urged to contact Crime Stoppers. Tia Priest-Willamott, Capital Radio News.
11: The future of Big Splash hangs in the balance with a new update confirming the owners intend to open an unlicensed family restaurant on the site by November the 1st to comply with the lease conditions. Access Canberra has confirmed that the owners intend to comply with the lease by operating the restaurant instead of operating a public pool. Amelia Tatum, chair of the Save Big Splash group, says if this goes ahead, it'll be an outrageous abuse of the process.
16: I think that Access Canberra and the ACT government need to rule this out immediately. And if the pool does not reopen by the 1st of November as promised, then they really do need to enforce the lease and take decisive action. And anything less than that would be a huge betrayal of the Canberra community.
11: And today is Alana and Madeline Day, and Canberrans are being urged to help raise funds and support children fleeing violence. The annual event honours the lives of Alana and Madeline Mikak, who were tragically killed at Port Arthur 30 years ago. Chief Executive of the Foundation, Sarah Davies, says funds raised will help Buddy Bags.
17: One of our key programs is called Buddy Bags, and a buddy bag is a backpack full of essential items that we provide for children the moment they arrive at a refuge or emergency accommodation fleeing violence. And sadly, the need for this work in the last 30 years has not in any way diminished. It's just grown.
10: The latest finance report.
11: The ASX 200 is up 19 points to 8,715. Gold is selling at $4,291 an ounce. And one Aussie dollar is buying 71.11 US cents.
10: Sports update.
11: Well, AFL now, and Giants club captain Toby Green has confirmed that he will be moving back to Victoria for family reasons. Green has nominated Geelong as his preferred destination. And that's the latest from the Capital Radio newsroom.
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18: Looking again at your latest Canberra traffic, and despite accidents being cleared from Campbell's Anzac Parade in the past hour and at Pialago, the Matura Parkway and Fairbairn Avenue, we still have a slight build-up of traffic between the airport and Duntroon. Also into Cook, very busy traffic northbound developing already on Coulter Drive between William Hubble Drive and Redfern Street, and into Hawker, William Hubble Drive approaching Drake Brockman Drive as well. The Federal Highway around Antle Street and Phillip Avenue, patchy steady traffic. Riding an e-scooter or e-bike, wear a helmet, park considerately and follow the road rules. Be mindful of pedestrians, cyclists and other path and road users. That's the latest Canberra traffic.
0: 2CA's four-day forecast for Canberra.
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11: Got an overnight low of 1. Tomorrow morning, frost, then a sunny day, 22 degrees. Saturday, sunny and a top of 24. 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
1: Hello, Kathy. Backpackers who wish to work in Australia for longer than a year will soon have to enter a ballot. The ACT Legislative Assembly has voted to support a community-led 20 homes by Christmas proposal, and the Save Big Splash group aren't giving up the fight just yet. All the details coming up. In sport, the Raiders are in Sydney for their Friday night elimination final round against the West Tigers, and we'll hear from Leanne Tufunga. Weather now, a low of 1 degree is expected overnight. Tomorrow morning, frost, then sunny, 22. And I'll be back with all the news at 5.
0: Beautiful sunny weekend ahead to enjoy. Saturday, sunny, 24. Sunny, 25 on Sunday. 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
18: Checking again your latest Canberra traffic in Canberra South at Richardton. Isabella Drive at Goldstein Crescent. They've been sorting out an accident for a while. extra care needed too towards Campbell off the Kings Avenue Bridge with accident activity reported before Parks Way. And between Fishwick and Queanbeyan West and the border, Canberra Avenue, a build-up of traffic between Newcastle Street and Tom Price Street with accident activity on the go there as well. Rimmel London is currently half price at Coles. Pick up a full face of Rimmel makeup for just $49. Sale ends Tuesday, so don't miss out. Head into Coles today. If you spot any snarls on the roads, 1300 545 082.
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0: RCA. Well, it would be nice to afford some materials. There's Madonna, Material Girl. We're going to help you out with the petrol at least. Burjo's Beat the Bowser returns. If you haven't played Beat the Bowser before, real simple. It's a bit like the old Beat the Bomb radio competition where the fuel gets pumped into your car, the amount goes up. You have to say stop before it blows up, though. We really want you to win that free fuel. Starts on Monday with Baby John Burgess. 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

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Kate Halfpenny will have celeb goss, and there'll be $2,160 up for grabs with Secret Sound. So I'll be here from 5:30. 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
10: A low of 1 degree is expected overnight. Tomorrow morning, frost, then a sunny day for Canberra, a top of 22. From the Capital Radio Newsroom, good afternoon. I'm Jeff Tyler. The Veterans Affairs Minister is continuing to stare down calls from the opposition to resign. Matt Keogh has bowed to pressure and scrapped a controversial $5,000 cap on veterans' health services. The decision follows a concerted campaign from ex-defence personnel, the Coalition, Greens and Independents. Mr Keogh has told Parliament the federal government will continue to care for Australians who've served.
11: We committed to listen, and we did. And we heard, and we have responded. And as part of that, we are not proceeding with the threshold.
10: Backpackers who wish to work in Australia for longer than a year will soon have to enter a ballot system. The Home Affairs Minister has set up the federal government's new immigration policy at the National Press Club. The plan also ramps up deportations for people who overstay their visas while prioritising skilled workers in critical sectors. Tony Burke says migration remains at the core of our national identity.
12: Some countries describe themselves as a melting pot. It's not a term I ever use of Australia. In a melting pot, anything you throw into it loses its shape and dissolves. I view our nation very much through the shape of an orchestra. It's a pretty bad orchestra when everything's the same instrument.
10: The ACT Legislative Assembly has voted to support a community-led 20 homes by Christmas proposal. Yesterday, Independent Member for Kurrajong Thomas Emerson secured Assembly support for his motion, which called for the government to back the initiative, which seeks to renovate 20 of Canberra's vacant public housing properties and get tenants in before Christmas. Mr Emerson said the passage of the motion was a positive step that could transform the lives of many vulnerable Canberrans. And the Save Big Splash group aren't giving up the fight just yet, following the news that the owner of the water park has confirmed that they intend to open a family restaurant on the site to comply with lease conditions. The public pool will not be operational at the time, but the restaurant would be compliant with the lease by November 1st. Amelia Tatum, chair of the group, says, as irritating as this seems, it's important to keep pushing.
5: I think it's so important that the community feel as though their voices are actually being listened to, because if this loophole is allowed, then the leaseholder will have secured another reprieve while delivering none of what mattered to the community. And Big Splash will remain closed, and the pools will remain unusable, and the future of the site will remain unresolved, which would make an entire mockery of the process. The promise was to open a pool, not to serve meals beside a derelict water park.
13: The latest finance report.
10: The ASX 200 is up 19 points to 8,715. Gold is selling at $4,291 an ounce. And one Aussie dollar is buying 71.11 US cents.
13: Sports update.
10: In the NRLW, the Raiders are in Sydney for their Friday night elimination final round against the West Tigers. The Green Machine pulled off a win over the Tigers last week. The final result was 22-10. Meninga medal winner and centre Leanne Tufunga says the squad's expecting a tougher match compared to last time.
14: Especially playing at their home grounds. You know, they have a lot of loyal fans, and I know we do as well. So I think we just wanted to put our head down, just lock in, and just look forward to tomorrow night.
10: And Toby Green has confirmed that he will leave the Giants. His preferred club is Geelong. And that's the latest from the Capital Radio newsroom.
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15: Now here's your latest Canberra traffic. Pialligo Avenue filling up outbound towards the Oaks Estate Road lights into Sutton Road and Yass Road, Queanbeyan East, the usual spot this afternoon. There's been accident activity along Canberra Avenue, Fishwick, and also off the Kings Avenue Bridge, which is still busy away from Parliament House. Steady traffic continuing following an accident. Isabella Drive around Ashley Drive at Gowrie and Ellamatta Street, Braddon. There's been word through of a crash reported too. This week at IGA, get Coca-Cola 12 by 300ml varieties, half price just $12. That's worth pulling over for. Ends September 22 at participating stores, excludes IGA local grocer. That's Canberra traffic.
8: 2CA's four-day forecast for Canberra.
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10: Got an overnight low of 1. Tomorrow morning, frost, then a sunny day, 22 degrees. Saturday, sunny and a top of 24. 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

classic 2CA with The Long Run from the Eagles. Great story behind this song is that the Eagles poking fun at the disco of the time, saying, well, let's see who's still around in the long run. And no coincidence, the B-side to this song was called The Disco Strangler.

0: There goes the Kinks. You really got me. Forever Classic 2CA. That's our 30-minute music marathon. Time's over traffic. Latest weather in moments. Jeff Tyler has news headlines.
1: Good afternoon, Cathy. The government's decision to scrap a $5,000 cap on allied health services is being welcomed. I'll tell you who by soon. Backpackers who wish to work in our country for longer than a year will soon have to enter a ballot system. And former Prime Minister Tony Abbott is preparing to add his voice to the fight against plans to add more information to the frontier conflicts area at the War Memorial. In sport now, AFL Giants great Toby Green is officially leaving the club, and I'll let you know what club he wants to go to. The weather now, a low of 1 overnight. Tomorrow morning, frost, then a sunny day, 22 the top. I'll be back with all the news and more at 6.
0: 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Sunny 24 on Saturday, sunny 25 on Sunday. 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
14: As we check out again your latest Canberra traffic, and first responders have had their hands full this afternoon. Monash, Ashley Drive, watch for a reported crash at Isabella Drive, Braddon, Illamatta Street, north of Ainslie Avenue. Parks on Kings Avenue. The Kings Avenue Bridge, very heavy away from Parliament House towards the Parks Way turnoff. Accident activity reported there. And Canberra Avenue's been under pressure with an accident between Hindmarsh Drive and Tom Price Street. 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

0: 2CR with Sweet in the Ballroom Blitz. Scratch that 70s itch on Sunday morning, 6 till 9. We do 3 hours of Forever Classic 70s Sunday morning. Catch up with Gemma tomorrow as well, holding down the fort with a classic breakfast. I'm going to be joining Gemma, representing Holmesy for Fight for Your Flashback. Anthony from the Canberra Digest will be in to let us know what's going on. Celebrity goss from the Emmys with Kate Halfpenny. And we're still trying to give away a load of money with Secret Sound, worth $2,160 for Forever Classic 2CA.
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9: A low of 1 degree is expected overnight. Tomorrow morning, frost, then a sunny day, 22 from the Capital Radio Newsroom. Good evening. I'm Jeff Tyler. The federal government will introduce a ballot for working holiday visas and restrict international students from switching courses. The Home Affairs Minister has used a key speech to outline Labor's immigration policy. The plan will also speed up visa processing for key workers in healthcare, construction and agriculture. Tony Burke has told the National Press Club the government is committed to fixing the system.
10: If you want to come on a temporary basis to Australia, apply for a temporary visa. If you want to come to Australia permanently, apply for a permanent visa. And if you no longer have a valid visa, you should leave Australia. That's all it is.
9: The government's decision to scrap a $5,000 cap on allied health services is being welcomed by veterans groups who opposed the measure. The cap had been projected to save the budget around $750 million over 3 years. But the health minister has acknowledged it does not have the support to move through the Senate after the legislation was blocked by the Coalition, Greens and Independents. Five more cases of the H5 bird flu have been confirmed in New South Wales. Three are interns on the north coast, one at Booker Bay on the central coast, as well as a silver gull on Barangooba, Montague Island off the far south coast. Bird flu has not been detected in commercial poultry flocks or captive birds. Former Prime Minister Tony Abbott is preparing to add his voice to the fight against plans to add more about frontier conflicts at the Australian War Memorial. A group of veterans has been pushing back against the proposal to have a broader and deeper depiction of violence committed against Indigenous people by the British pastoralists and police. Retired Lieutenant Colonel and Vietnam veteran Peter O'Brien says the memorial should be a shrine to honour those who have given their lives in service of our nation.
11: We acknowledge that, in fact, many shameful things happened in our past history, and we do need to acknowledge them and indeed to some extent to atone for them, but the memorial is not the place to do it.
9: And excellence in patient safety, quality improvement and innovation has been celebrated at the 2026 ACT Safety and Quality in Healthcare Awards. Minister for Health, Dr. Marissa Patterson, congratulated the winners and finalists for their commitment to improving patient outcomes and strengthening the ACT health system.
8: Sports update.
9: Well, the Newcastle Knights are crediting coach Justin Holbrook with a renewed connection with their loyal fan base ahead of Sunday's preliminary final against the Warriors. Knights fans packed out Allianz Stadium for their elimination final against the South Sydney Rabbitohs. Hooker Phoenix Crossland has told Sports Today they spent plenty of time with locals throughout the Hunter during pre-season.
12: Newcastle's built on mines and the coal loaders there, so to connect with those people especially and understand what they go through. They have 12-hour shifts, they don't have any reception, and the only thing they can talk about is how well the Knights went or how well they didn't go on the weekends.
9: In AFL, Swans coach Dean Cox has confirmed Justin McInerney will return to take on Fremantle in their preliminary final at the SCG tomorrow night. And inaugural Giant Toby Green is officially leaving the Giants, requesting a return to Victoria and nominating Geelong as his preferred destination. The three-time All-Australian making the move for family reasons. That's the latest from the Capital Radio Newsroom.
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13: Checking your latest Canberra traffic, we've been watching heavy flow up the Kings Avenue Bridge and Mooreshead Drive past Duntroon following accident activity. Northbound on the Matura Parkway approaching the Federal Highway and Aspinall Street between Negus Crescent and Zelling Street. More asphalt resurfacing works unpacking at 9 o'clock tomorrow morning. 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You're up to date with Canberra traffic.
0: 2CA's four-day forecast for Canberra.
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9: Got an overnight low of 1. Tomorrow morning frost, then a sunny day, 22 degrees. Saturday, sunny and a top of 24. Looking for great value in the valley? 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

Forever Classic 2CA. It is Kathy Dinn. Thanks for joining me for this 30-minute music marathon. The Fab Four coming up after we deal with a little case of boogie fever. Here's the Silvers on 2CA.

it's Jem from The Classic Breakfast. On our next show, we'll find out what's on this weekend in Canberra with Anthony from the Canberra Digest. Fight for Your Flashback returns. Kate Halfpenny will have celeb goss, and there'll be $2,160 up for grabs with The Secret Sound. So I'll be here from 5:30. Catch you then here at Forever Classic 2CA.

0: such a fun piece of music, isn't it? ELO on 2CA, Mr. Blue Sky. Virgo is back with his Beat the Bowser. That starts Monday morning. Another chilly one for us tonight, one. Early frost to start the day. Plenty of sunshine forecast for the next few days, though. It's going to be nice tomorrow, 22 degrees. Lovely weekend, 24 for Saturday, sunny. 25 and sunny for Sunday. And 23, sunny for Monday. Lovely. Wendy Matthews soon, Steve Miller Band on the way, Forever Classic 2CA.
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winding down from your Thursday, and we do it with 30-minute music marathons every hour. Aaron Chilcott here with Forever Classic Nights. So glad you could join us. Some dearly departed legends on the way with David Bowie and Michael Jackson. They play after Roxy Music.

0: 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Elton's still standing, and so is our Jukebox Saturday Night. 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

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Kate Halfpenny will have celeb goss, and there'll be $2,160 up for grabs with Secret Sound. So I'll be here from 5:30. 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

0: 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Forever Classic Nights with Hall & Oates on the way. John Mellencamp.
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And Burjo's Beat the Bowser starts on Monday. 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And shout out stop before it blows up. 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

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On our next show, we'll find out what's on this weekend in Canberra with Anthony from the Canberra Digest. Fight for Your Flashback returns. Kate Halfpenny will have celeb goss, and there'll be $2,160 up for grabs with The Secret Sound. So I'll be here from 5:30. 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

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Forever Classic Nights. Hey, yeah, leave your radio on for Phil Collins and Rick Springfield playing in just a tick. And bring on this weekend, Kathy Dinn's back with the 70s Sunday Morning. Now, behind the scenes, she's also our music director and she grew up in the 70s, so the playlist is brilliant. 70s Sunday Morning, 6 till 9, the decade when Kiss released this one.

0: The tail end of a 30-minute music marathon with the late Jimmy Cliff, Forever Classic Nights, and he told The Guardian that he was just a schoolboy when he started writing songs.
1: The first time in school that I wanted to write a song, I heard a song on the radio by a local artist, Derek Morgan, and they said he wrote his song himself. So I asked my woodwork teacher, said, how do you write a song? He said, you just write it. I said, oh, okay. So I just wrote a song.
0: Hey, give me a few minutes and I'll get the police playing. Under 5 minutes away.
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4: 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Sorry that the chairs are all warm. I left them here. I could have.

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Cheap Trick on the way. After this one from the year that Australia won the America's Cup from 1983, Irene Cara.

0: Talking Heads, Forever Classic Nights, a 30-minute music marathon, and even though the band's been broken up for 35 years, lead singer David Byrne continues to be active. In the past few years, he's worked with Miley Cyrus, he's covered a song by the band Paramore, and young singer Olivia Rodrigo too, bringing in a whole new generation of fans when it comes to his music. Love it. Here's a feel-good favourite, Katrina and the Waves on the way.
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Kate Halfpenny will have celeb goss, and there'll be $2,160 up for grabs with Secret Sound. So I'll be here from 5:30. 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

0: 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Escape Club soon. Queen. No. God knows I want to break. And Heart. 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

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On our next show, we'll find out what's on this weekend in Canberra with Anthony from The Canberra Digest. Fight for Your Flashback returns. Kate Halfpenny will have celeb goss, and there'll be $2,160 up for grabs with The Secret Sound. So I'll be here from 5:30. 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

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Well done. Forever Classic Nights, it's Aaron Chilcott looking forward to getting on Madonna and the Doobie Brothers after Heart.

Forever Classic Nights, a 30-minute music marathon for this September the 17th. It was on this day in 1972 that the TV show MASH debuted, went on to last for 11 years. Simply Red and Mondo Rock after Glenn Frey.

0: Billy Ocean, getting us out of a 30-minute music marathon. 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
1: I think it's just a case of having and being fortunate enough to have written a song that has longevity to it.
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1: 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I actually enjoy writing, I enjoy being in the studio, I enjoy performing.
0: And we enjoy it too. 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

0: 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And the Cars coming up in the next one. Richard Marx. And how about some Creedence? Done. I'll play it soon.
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Got a 90s treat from Cher playing really soon. Ice House and Billy Joel just ahead as well. And here's Creedence.

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Hey, it's Jem from The Classic Breakfast. On our next show, we'll find out what's on this weekend in Canberra with Anthony from the Canberra Digest. Fight for Your Flashback returns. Kate Halfpenny will have celeb goss, and there'll be $2,160 up for grabs with Secret Sound. So I'll be here from 5:30. 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

0: Forever Classic Nights with the Eurythmics in a 30-minute music marathon. And the singer of the group, Annie Lennox, has been in the news over the past couple of weeks, paying tribute to Dolly Parton. She described her as warm and personable, with a tremendously dry sense of humour and a presence that was big enough to fill 10 football stadiums, even though she was so tiny. The Eurythmics had the chance to collaborate with Dolly about 4 years ago, and they really enjoyed the interaction they had at the dress rehearsal. I'm going to play Split End soon. Less than 5 minutes away.
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0: 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A nightly nudge of knowledge about hibernating animals tonight. And when animals like bears and hedgehogs do hibernate, they don't dream. Sleeping is a more active state than hibernation because there's simply not enough brain activity while an animal is hibernating to enable dreaming to happen. Although apparently the fat-tailed lemur is the only exception. They get the best of both worlds. I'm out of here. There's a 30-minute music marathon starting next, and I'll catch you tomorrow night from 7.
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9: 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It's about passing knowledge and teaching to the next generation. 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
16: It's minus 1 degree in Canberra, 3 in the snowy mountains and 4 degrees in Goulburn. From the Capital Radio Newsroom, good morning. I'm Tia Priest-Willamott. The federal government believes its migration changes strike the right balance without trashing the economy. Labor says it plans to reach its net migration target of 225,000 within 2 years by tightening various visa classes. Those on a working holiday will have to enter a ballot if they plan to stay beyond a year, while there will be more stringent criteria for skilled and student visas. Home Affairs Minister Tony Burke has told Parliament the reforms are fair.
17: We are proudly a nation that has been built on immigration. Yeah. Absolutely proudly. What we need to make sure is the system is managed as effectively as possible. We need to make sure that it is guided to deliver for the needs of the Australian people.
16: Meanwhile, the opposition believes Veterans Affairs Minister Matt Keogh needs to go after trying to cut their health funding. Labor was planning a $5,000 cap for allied health services utilised by ex-servicemen and women. Veterans argue the cap is unfair and a slap in the face given their service to the country. Liberal MP and Afghanistan veteran Phil Thompson became emotional when talking about the battle to scrap the cap.
2: I know what it's like to carry a coffin. I know what it's like when your friends are no longer there. This is personal for me, because it's my family, it's my people, and this minister had failed them. And when the veterans came to Canberra to seek a meeting, they weren't even able to get in the room with Minister Matt Keogh.
16: The ACT Legislative Assembly has thrown its support behind a push to have 20 vacant public housing properties renovated and occupied before Christmas. Independent Kurrajong MLA Thomas Emerson won the backing for his motion earlier this week, urging the ACT government to support the community-led initiative. Mr Emerson says the project could make a real difference to vulnerable Canberrans, and the idea was a no-brainer.
18: If you've got a group of people putting their hands up and saying we're willing to help with pro bono industry, supplied labour and materials to fix up homes for free, it just shows people see the problem of homelessness across our community, want to do something about it, and the government should say, yes, we'd love your help. Unfortunately, that wasn't happening, and so that's why I moved the motion in the Assembly.
16: And locals are being encouraged to help raise funds and support children fleeing violence to commemorate Alana and Madeline Day. The annual event honours the lives of Alana and Madeline Mikak, who were tragically killed at Port Arthur 30 years ago. Alana and Madeline's father, Walter Mikak, says their memory lives on through the foundation in their name and the buddy bags provided to children living in emergency care.
19: So we know huge numbers of Australian kids are suffering right now. Quite staggering. In fact, every year around 11,000 Australian children are removed from violent and unsafe homes. So the need for support and prevention is great, and you can donate at alanaandmadelineday.org.au.
20: Sports update.
16: In the NRL, the Roosters are on a redemption mission following their qualifying final loss to Penrith. The Chooks will host Cronulla in a do-or-die semi-final tomorrow night, with the winner advancing to face the Dolphins in Brisbane. And Sydney coach Dean Cox says he's backing in Justin McKerney as he prepares to return from injury in their AFL preliminary final against Fremantle tonight. The 26-year-old hasn't played since the first week of June after suffering a hamstring injury. Cox says he's spoken to McKerney about what will be required of him.
21: And that's not about putting the team on his shoulders. It's about just doing what's needed at the right time. And we've spoken about that for the last couple of weeks with Justin. He spent a lot of time getting ready to come back and play whichever game, whether we won the first final or didn't.
16: And that's the latest from the Capital Radio Newsroom.
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16: Mostly sunny today, going for a top of 22. Bright and sunny tomorrow and 24 degrees. 25 on Sunday and more sunny conditions. Then sunny again and 23 degrees expected for your Monday. Right now, it's zero in Nichols, zero in Dixon, and minus 1 degree in Canberra.
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5: Yeah, I know, we made it. It's Friday, good morning. Hi, I'm Gem, here for the Classic Breakfast with Holmesy and Gem. No Holmesy today, once again, just me, us two stuck together. Sunny today, top of 22 degrees across Canberra, and it's looking like blue skies across the weekend as well. 24 for Saturday and a top of 25 degrees on Sunday. Beautiful weather to get out there and amongst it. And that's perfect because I've got Anthony from the Canberra Digest coming after 6:30 to tell us what's on this weekend. There's going to be $2,160 up for grabs with Willie Hotwood. We get another day closer to Burjo's Beat the Bowser. He's helping you out at the petrol pump. It all kicks off on Monday. Fight for Your Flashback returns. Kathy Din is going for four in a row straight. I'm getting absolutely walloped, so we'll see what happens. Kate Halfpenny also has celeb goss, so lots happening today. Let's get straight into things with the commitments. It's Mustang Sally here on 2CA. Good morning.

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0: Elton John, Crocodile Rock, early this morning as we head towards a quarter to six. Forever Classic, 2CA, breakfast with Holmesy and Jem. Sunny today, blue skies and a top of 22 degrees and the good weather. It continues into the weekend, both days being sunny. Saturday looks at a top of 24 degrees and Sunday maxes out at 25. Today, it's not only Friday the 18th of September, it's National Cheeseburger Day, so get amongst it. I know what I'm having for dinner. It's also 4 p.m. Finnish day, so let your boss know. Wink, wink, nudge, nudge. I am not responsible for anything that happens to you. Also, if you do ask the boss that question, it's Grenache Day today. Enjoy responsibly. And Chef Appreciation Week is coming to a close. So if you got a chef in your life, make sure you are appreciating them. It's also your birthday. You share your birthday with a fair few celebs, this guy being one of them.
1: So honeycomb, won't you be my baby? Well, honeycomb, be my home. Got a hank of hair and a piece of...
0: That's Jimmy Rogers' hit. He would have been celebrating today. The American singer, that was Honeycomb, that he released in 1957. He had a couple of hits in Australia as well. Just a Closer Walk with Thee and The World I Used to Know as well. This guy's having a birthday.

Frankie Avalon. That's Venus, one of his biggest hits. He also had a hit with the song Why. During the 60s, he teamed up with Annette Funicello to co-star in a series of beach party movies, if you do remember those. Jerry Harvey, like the Harvey, the Australian businessman, turns 87 today. He is the executive chairman of Harvey Norman, the Harvey. You know what I mean? This guy's having a birthday. Jerry!

0: No more. Kerry Livgren turns 77 today, the US guitarist and keyboard player with Kansas. That's his guitar and also keys. Yeah, they had hits in the 70s with Carry On My Wayward Son. Tim McEnany, the English actor, is turning 70 today. If you remember him from Blackadder, he was Percy. He was also Alonzo in 101 Dalmatians. That was the 1996 version. Lance Armstrong is celebrating. He turns 55, the US cyclist. He won the Tour de France 7 consecutive times, and that was between 1999 and 2005, rather. Before he had those titles stripped off him and he was banned from cycling for life because of doping offences that were found in 2012. Jada Pinkett Smith is celebrating. She turns 55, the US actress and wife to Will Smith. She was at the centre of this iconic moment.
1: Keep my wife's name out your mouth!
0: Yeah, it was big time at the Oscars a couple of years ago when the Will Smith slap thing happened. But she has been in a couple of movies, Scream 2, The Matrix, Reloaded and Revolutions. She's also the hippo from Madagascar, Gloria, if you've seen those with the kids. Daniel Sudeikis is 51 today, the US actor, comedian, writer, producer. He does it all. He stars as Ted Lasso in that series. He's the lead. And do you know who this is?
2: Shark, your time starts now.
0: The shark from The Chase turns 45 today. His real name is Bryden Coverdale. He's the Aussie quiz personality known for being one of The Chase's. Things that happened on your birthday. The New York Times was published for the first time in 1851. Unfortunately, we lost Jimi Hendrix. He died at age 27 and joined the 27 Club. That was in 1970. The guillotine was officially abolished in France, 1981, which, when you come to think of it, is pretty recent in the grand scheme of things. And on this day, this happened.
3: After 10 years together, exclusively here on MTV this evening, we are going to see Kiss without their makeup for the very first time.
0: Which was very controversial when Kiss took off the makeup and began their unmasked era. We saw them performing without the whole makeup and costume, you know, stuff going on, but a full face paint reunion tour did kick off later on in 1996. So it didn't last for too long because the people were saying that reapplying the makeup would make them a sellout, and they did just that. They reapplied, and their next tour was indeed a sellout. They made $143 million on their reunion tour when they put the makeup back on. So, I mean, was it a bad move? Was it a good move? I don't know. But if it is your birthday, get to celebrate it. We'll come back in a sec.
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0: Overkill as we head towards news time. Forever Classic 2CA Breakfast with Holmesy and Jem. Sunny today, top of 22 degrees as the sun starts coming up soon. Can you put that clue into practice and tell me what this is? We'll play The Secret Sound. It's worth $2,160 with Wheelie Hotwood. We'll play soon after Tia with the news.
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10: It's minus 1 degree in Canberra, but feels like minus 3. Early frost, then mostly sunny today, going for a top of 22. From the Capital Radio Newsroom, good morning. I'm Tia Priest-Willamott. The tourism industry claims changes to working holiday visas will deter people from coming to Australia. Backpackers will now need to enter a ballot system to secure their second and third years in the country. The reforms are part of broader changes to lower Australia's net migration rate. Tourism and Transport Forum Chief Executive Margie Osman says it will result in less workers.
11: Last time there was an issue with backpackers and uncertainty, it took 2 years for the industry to recover. People will go where they're certain they'll be welcome. And at the moment, backpackers looking to come to Australia are going, we're not welcome in Australia.
10: Reactions continue to the news that K-Lean Indoor Sports will be closing their doors for the final time early next month after the landlord decided not to renew the centre's lease to make way for a new redevelopment. All tenants at the complex are being required to vacate, with the final day of operations being on Friday, October 2nd. Andrew Braddock, ACT Greens Deputy Leader, says this is a disappointing outcome.
12: Unfortunately, this is another example where a developer is looking to maximise their profit through the construction of apartments without providing the community services and space that the community is yelling out for. So, for example, we've seen the indoor sports centre, which is currently over 3,000 square metres, being slashed in half to only about 1,400 square metres of areas for sports.
10: Community members will be gathering in front of the ACT Legislative Assembly tomorrow in an attempt to break the record for Canberra's biggest ever nutbush dance. Aveen from the Conservation Council says this event is more than just a record-breaking gathering.
13: One of the people I work with reminded me that we have the fabulous Nutbush line dance here in Australia, yeah. And the chorus of that song is Nutbush City Limits. And actually, one of the best ways we can protect our beautiful bush backyard here in Canberra is by setting Canberra City Limits so that we stop sprawling infinitely into our beautiful bush.
10: It's all happening in Civic Square from 11 a.m. tomorrow. And Parliament House is offering Year 5 and 6 students across the country the opportunity to contribute to a unique projection and see their artwork projected onto the iconic building. The projection will be on display in early 2027 to help celebrate 100 years of Parliament in Canberra, showcasing children's artworks from across the country. Student artwork from every state and territory will also be brought together to create a large-scale animation projected onto the front of the Australian Parliament House. Submissions are open until October 29th.
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10: The Dow Jones is up 332 points this morning at 51,794. Gold is selling at $4,345 an ounce, and one Australian dollar is buying 71.11 US cents.
2: Sports update.
10: The Warriors coach says he's learned lessons during his time at the Panthers about how a side can turn around a loss in week one of the finals. They're preparing to take on Newcastle at Eden Park on Sunday. It is not yet clear if Dallin Watene Zelezniak will be fit, while the Knights remain hopeful Dylan Lucas can overcome an ankle injury in time. The Swans coach says the side is ready for a showdown with minor premiers Fremantle in the AFL Grand Final qualifier in front of a home crowd at the SCG. And Tennis Australia is facing legal action from a leading umpire and a former match official claiming unfair dismissal after they raised concerns about favouritism and other issues. And that's the latest from the Capital Radio newsroom.
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14: Good morning, Marty Cole with the latest Canberra traffic. Reported debris on Tuggeranong Parkway. It's in the northbound lanes just before Lady Denman Drive at Molonglo Valley. Broken down car not far from there as well. A couple of breakdowns being reported on William Hovell Drive at Cook. It's in the citybound lanes just after Coulter Drive. And reports of a breakdown in town as well on Parks Way just east of the Anzac Parade roundabout. 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
10: Mostly sunny today, going for a top of 22. Sunny tomorrow and 24 degrees. 25 on Sunday, also sunny. Then sunny again and 23 degrees on Monday. 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
0: The Classic Breakfast on 2CA. If you missed the clue, that's unfortunate for you. Yesterday I gave one out, but I'm not repeating it. The secret sound this morning, worth $2,160. That money could change the look of your weekend and change your trajectory for a little bit, or at least take you on a shopping spree, let's say, and it could be in your pocket by the end of the day if you tell me what this is. That is the secret sound we'll play in minutes. Sunny today, top of 22 degrees. It's Holmesy and Jem for breakfast. This is Clarence Clemens.

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2: There's $2,160 up for grabs. Hoping to take the money is Tracy from Canberra. Good morning.
3: Morning.
2: Hey, Tracy. So, Canberra's biggest nut bush, it's on tomorrow in Civic. Do you have the day off driving trucks? Will you be there?
3: I only just heard about it, actually.
2: Oh, really? Okay, how do you go on the dance floor? How are your nut bushing skills?
3: Probably not the best.
2: You may be a little bit rusty?
3: Yeah, definitely.
2: Tell you what, Tracy, I can whip out a mean nut bush, but I'm also known for my really good sprinkler. How do you go? Do you have any signature moves?
3: No.
2: Two left feet.
3: Yeah.
2: Oh, no. Tracy, before you head out driving the truck, let's play the secret sound. It's thanks to Willie Hotwood, $2,160. I'll play the sound. There it is. What is it?
3: A clock out card.
2: A clock out card, like punching in and out for the day?
3: Yeah.
2: Oh, do you have to do this with the truck?
3: No.
2: Okay.
3: No, we don't do that anymore.
2: Rightio. Well, did it years ago, though?
3: Yeah.
2: Okay. Is it clocking out? Or clocking in, for that matter? Tracy? I'm sorry. It's not correct, but drive safely today.
3: Thank you.
2: And have a go any time you like. We'll do it again after 8 o'clock, $2,160. The secret sound will be, we'll play again. And that money up for grabs. Forever Classic 2CA Breakfast with Holmesy and Jem. This is ELO.

0: ELO here on Forever Classic 2CA Breakfast with Holmesy and Jem. Sunny today, top of 22 degrees. A three-word message has offered another glimpse into where brain computer technology is heading. So Elon Musk, he's got SpaceX, he's got Tesla, but he's also got Neuralink, which is a brain chip that gets implanted into your skull, and it has allowed this chip to imagine your thoughts and put them into text. Let me explain. So, "I love you" is what a synthetic voice has said in a video that's been posted by Neuralink. And the footage shows a trial participant using the brain chip to communicate this message. So he's identified only as Kenneth. Apparently Kenneth was diagnosed with motor neurone disease in 2024, and he gradually lost his ability to speak. And so Neuralink, he's part of their voice study. And this implant can translate signals associated with intended speech into text or audible words. This is madness. Very, very cool technology. I just hope it doesn't fall into the wrong hands. But this brain chip, it is moving forward very, very quickly. What do you reckon? I don't know about it. Sunny today, top of 22 degrees. Let's take a look at what's happening on the road.
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2: Good morning, Marty Cole with the latest Canberra traffic. A reported breakdown and some debris on the Tuggeranong Parkway in the northbound lanes in the Molongalo Valley a bit before Lady Denman Drive. Also, breakdown being

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0: 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Forever Class 2CA breakfast with Holmesy and Jem. Sunny today, top of 22 degrees. Other than Canberra's biggest nut bush happening this weekend, we're going to find out exactly what you can get amongst with Anthony from the Canberra Digest. He'll be on the phone soon after Tia with the news.
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9: It's minus 1 degree in Canberra, but feels like minus 3. Early frost, then mostly sunny today, going for a top of 22. From the Capital Radio Newsroom, good morning. I'm Tia Priest-Willamott. The tourism industry claims changes to working holiday visas will deter people from coming to Australia. Backpackers will now need to enter a ballot system to secure their second and third years in the country. The reforms are part of broader changes to lower Australia's net migration rate. Tourism and Transport Forum Chief Executive Margie Osman says it will result in less workers.
10: Last time there was an issue with backpackers and uncertainty, it took 2 years for the industry to recover. People will go where they're certain they'll be welcome. And at the moment, backpackers looking to come to Australia are going, we're not welcome in Australia.
9: Reactions continue to the news that K-Lean Indoor Sports will be closing their doors for the final time early next month after the landlord decided not to renew the centre's lease to make way for a new redevelopment. All tenants at the complex are being required to vacate, with the final day of operations being on Friday, October 2nd. Andrew Braddock, ACT Greens Deputy Leader, says this is a disappointing outcome.
11: Unfortunately, this is another example where a developer is looking to maximise their profit through the construction of apartments, without providing the community services and space that the community's yelling out for. So, for example, we've seen the indoor sports centre, which is currently over 3,000 square metres, being slashed in half to only about 1,400 square metres of areas for sports.
9: Community members will be gathering in front of the ACT Legislative Assembly tomorrow in an attempt to break the record for Canberra's biggest ever nutbush dance. Aveen from the Conservation Council says this event is more than just a record-breaking gathering.
12: One of the people I work with reminded me that we have the fabulous Nutbush line dance here in Australia, yeah. And the chorus of that song is Nutbush City Limits. And actually, one of the best ways we can protect our beautiful bush backyard here in Canberra is by setting Canberra City Limits so that we stop sprawling infinitely into our beautiful bush.
9: It's all happening in Civic Square from 11 a.m. tomorrow. And Parliament House is offering Year 5 and 6 students across the country the opportunity to contribute to a unique projection and see their artwork projected onto the iconic building. The projection will be on display in early 2027 to help celebrate 100 years of Parliament in Canberra, showcasing children's artworks from across the country. Student artwork from every state and territory will also be brought together to create a large-scale animation projected onto the front of the Australian Parliament House. Submissions are open until October 29th.
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9: The Dow Jones is up 332 points this morning at 51,794. Gold is selling at $4,345 an ounce, and one Australian dollar is buying 71.11 US cents.
2: Sports update.
9: The Warriors coach says he's learned lessons during his time at the Panthers about how a side can turn around a loss in week one of the finals. They're preparing to take on Newcastle at Eden Park on Sunday. It is not yet clear if Dallin Wateni Zelezniak will be fit, while the Knights remain hopeful Dylan Lucas can overcome an ankle injury in time. The Swans coach says the side is ready for a showdown with minor premiers Fremantle in the AFL Grand Final qualifier in front of a home crowd at the SCG. And Tennis Australia is facing legal action from a leading umpire and a former match official claiming unfair dismissal after they raised concerns about favouritism and other issues. And that's the latest from the Capital Radio newsroom.
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13: Good morning, Marty Cole with the latest Canberra traffic. Reports are just coming through of a crash at Pialago on Pialago Avenue, not far from Sugar Drive. Take care. We're seeing some delays through that area. That's a crash at Pialago, not far from Sugar Drive. Delays in both directions. Also, we have a breakdown being reported in the city on Parksway. It's eastbound between Corranderk Street and Anzac Parade, and debris on the Tuggeranong Parkway in the northbound lanes before Lady Denman Drive. Ready to go electric? 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You're up to date. That's the latest Canberra traffic.
1: 2CA's four-day forecast for Canberra.
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9: Mostly sunny today, going for a top of 22. Sunny tomorrow and 24 degrees. 25 on Sunday, also sunny. Then sunny again and 23 degrees on Monday. 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
0: 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It's your one-stop shop if you want to find out what's happening over the weekend. Who said Canberra was boring? Because there's always something happening, and Anthony from the Canberra Digest, he knows just what's on, and we'll find out from him. He'll be on the phone in a couple of minutes. You're on Forever Classic 2CA Breakfast with Holmesy and Jem. Sunny today, top of 22 degrees. We'll chat to Anthony after Blondie. It's Heart of

0: Diesel, tip of my tongue for the classic breakfast. Friday morning with Holmesy and Jem. Just Jem, though, this morning while Holmesy's off. Sunny today, top of 22 degrees. The weekend's looking pretty good as well. Blue skies for Saturday and Sunday. Saturday, top of 24, and Sunday getting up around 25 degrees. Let's find out what's on.
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0: Good morning, Anthony.
2: Good morning.
0: Anthony, what is on this weekend?
2: So there's a new Lego exhibition at the Canberra Museum and Gallery. So it's Relics, A New World Rises. So it's part nostalgia, part art experience. So think like a Volkswagen Beagle, a Beetle with a time machine, a grandfather clock with a power station. I think it's going to... kids will love it, but also big kids as well.
0: And these Legos are life-size. Like, when we say grandfather clock, it is a life-size one, right?
2: Yeah, a full-size grandfather clock with a little mini world inside.
0: Wow, that is just insane that people are building things like that. And also, the handmade markets, they're back.
2: Yeah, so the handmade market is back at Epic on both Saturday and Sunday this weekend. This is one of Canberra's largest markets with over 250 stalls selling homewares, jewellery, fashion, art and more.
0: They're always worth a look. I love all the local sellers, so if you can, get down and support them. Floriade continues.
2: Yeah, so it continues this weekend. Highlights include a cut flower workshop. There's going to be circus performances, Latin dancing, and Raku's Chef Hao will be sharing stories from his new cookbook.
0: Cool. And Korea Day as well on Saturday.
2: Yeah, so Korean culture will be on display in Glee Park. It's the Korean Association of Canberra. There'll be K-pop performances, taekwondo demonstrations, and lots of Korean street food to try.
0: Yeah, so yummy, the street food as well. I hope they don't demonstrate any taekwondo on me, but with the kids obsessed with K-pop demon hunters, this is kind of the one for the kids, right?
2: Oh, absolutely.
0: Absolutely. And what is the Hawker Community Repair Cafe and Market?
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0: 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Bringing in your broken things, someone's willing to lend a hand. 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
4: Good morning, Marty Cole with the latest Canberra traffic. Still reports of an incident at Pialago on Pialago Avenue just near Sherga Drive. Police are on site there. Watch for delays both ways. That's Pialago Avenue at Pialago just near Sherga Drive. We have a good run at this stage on the Commonwealth Avenue and Kings Avenue bridges both ways. There is debris reported on the northbound lanes of the Tuggeranong Parkway before Lady Denman Drive. Buy the diary that saves lives. 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If you see anything on the roads, give us a call 1300 59 59 37.
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0: Spencer Davis Group. 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Forever Classic, 2CA, Breakfast with Holmesy and Jem. Sunny today, top of 22 degrees. Tia has the latest news for us next.
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10: It's 0 degrees in Canberra, but feels like -2. Early frost and mostly sunny today, going for a top of 22. From the Capital Radio Newsroom, good morning. I'm Tia Priest-Willamott. All ACT public schools will be closed between 8:30am and 10:30am next Thursday as teachers take part in further industrial action. The two-hour work stoppage comes after the ACT branch of the Australian Education Union voted to reject the government's latest pay offer. The Education Directorate has decided to close schools to students during the 2 hours on Thursday, September 24th, as there will be no on-site supervision during this time. New figures show construction apprentice activity in the ACT declined in the March 2026 quarter, raising concerns about the territory's future building and construction workforce. Data from the National Centre for Vocational Education Research shows 301 new construction apprentices commenced training in the ACT during the March 2026 quarter, which is an 11.7% decrease on the March 2025 quarter. Master Builders ACT CEO Anani Lagama says the system needs to be changed.
11: It's really about restructuring the system to, one, get the right candidates in, make sure they're getting matched with the right employers, And that they have the correct support throughout their apprenticeship, which is not always easy, to actually compete and pick up the tools and be a qualified tradie.
10: 20 empty public housing properties could have tenants in them by Christmas under a community-led push backed by the ACT Legislative Assembly. Independent Kurrajong MLA Thomas Emerson secured support for his motion earlier this week, calling on the ACT government to get behind the initiative to renovate 20 vacant homes. Mr. Emerson says over 200 tradespeople have put their hands up to help, giving some vulnerable Canberrans a place to call home.
12: It's a lot more complex and complicated living out of a car. It's a lot more complex and complicated if you're sleeping rough or you're couch surfing or you're living in overcrowded housing because you've not got a safe, secure place to sleep. So that's their problem. They're their problems to solve. That's what they're paid to do. And look forward to them doing that and engaging with this team to get this incredibly generous initiative off the ground and squared away before Christmas.
10: And the Royal Australian Mint is preparing for strong demand for its latest collectible coin featuring beloved cartoon character Bluey. The full-colour design depicts Bluey and her friend Rusty in a scene from the popular episode Cricket, with the silver-proof coin packaged in a special cricket ball tin. Director of Museum and Public Engagement Stuart Bain says the release celebrates one of Bluey's most popular episodes and Australia's favourite summer sport.
13: So we've got in the very centre of the coin Rusty playing an absolutely cracking straight drive, probably straight back over the bowler's head. And Bluey, she's filling in the slips, cheering Rusty on, even though she's on the opposition. She shouldn't be cheering. It's a full-colour coin. It's really striking.
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10: The Dow Jones is up 316 points this morning at 51,778. Gold is selling at $4,339 an ounce, and one Australian dollar is buying 71.10 US cents.
14: Sports update.
10: The Knights will give star back rower Dylan Lucas until tomorrow to prove his fitness for Sunday's semi-final against the Warriors at Eden Park. The Blues Origin forward fractured his ankle back in round 21, but is pushing to return before their campaign comes to an end. Coach Justin Holbrook says Lucas is doing everything he can to get back.
15: The day he got injured, he was sort of wanting to fast-track himself and do everything right. So, yeah, if he gets there on Sunday, we'll all be happy and he'll be happy for Dill.
10: And that's the latest from the Capital Radio Newsroom.
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16: Good morning, Marty Cole with the latest Canberra traffic. Still reports of a crash at Pialago. It's on Pialago Avenue, just near Sherga Drive. We've had police on site there. Expect delays, especially eastbound along Pialago Avenue past the airport. That's Pialago Avenue near Sherga Drive at Pialago, with a reported crash in the eastbound lanes. Still reports of some debris on the Tuggeranong Parkway as well in the northbound lanes before Lady Denman Drive, and a breakdown on Gungahlin Drive southbound near the Barton Highway. ACTU AGL is lighting up moments, connecting people and sparking imaginations right across the region. ACTU AGL, the energy for around here. And you're up to date. That's the latest Canberra traffic.
1: 2CA's four-day forecast for Canberra.
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10: Mostly sunny today, going for a top of 22. Sunny tomorrow and 24 degrees. 25 on Sunday, also sunny. Then sunny again and 23 degrees on Monday. Looking for great value in the valley? 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
0: The Classic Breakfast on 2CA. We're only half an hour away from the two songs up for your vote being revealed. Fight for your flashback returns. Kathy Din is going for four in a row consecutively. I'm getting walloped in this studio, so hopefully I can bring it back this week. On Facebook, I asked the question, what did 10 cents buy when you were young? So let's find out how far your money went. very soon in a couple of minutes here on the Classic Breakfast with Honesy and Jem. Sunny today, top of 22 degrees across Canberra. Graham Bonnet's on now. It's a warm ride.

0: Gurus, what's my scene? Coming up to 7:15. Forever Classic 2CA Breakfast with Holmesy and Jem. Sunny today for Friday, the 18th of September. Top of 22 degrees on Facebook. I asked the question, what did 10 cents buy when you were young? Because that kind of money doesn't get you anything really at the corner shop these days. So let's get into your responses. Thank you for having your say. With the question of the day, Sonia reckons that 10 cents could get her 2 Zupa Dupas or a Chocky Paddle Pop. Sounds tasty. Sarah reckons that 5 cents bought more hot chips than 2 hungry kids could eat back in 1968. I wish. Sounds like good value. Sharon reckons it could get you a big brown paper bag of mixed lollies or a family-sized hot chips in 1969. I can't believe a family-sized hot chips goes for 10 cents back then. Wow, talk about bang for your buck. Lloyd said a large hot chips and a bottle of Coke as well, enough to feed 4 hungry boys. What the heck? I am getting very jealous of everyone. Greg said that 10 cents got him footy cards with a stick of Chewy or a couple of scallops at the fish shop in 1976. Dave, he said a whole bunch of lollies and a deposit on a house. Yeah, very funny. Nowadays, it's just a pipe dream. For me, when I was growing up, 10 cents, if I was sent up to the corner shop to get the paper and I had a little bit of money left over and I was allowed to buy a lolly, 10 cents could probably only get you 1 killer python at the corner shop or one of those powdery lollipops with the paper stick that just disintegrates in your mouth after a while. That's if you're lucky. 10 cents doesn't go a long way anymore, but thank you for having your answers. It's always good to reminisce and see, you know, what's what. So I'll have another question of the day up after 9 o'clock. So keep your eyes peeled for that. And also keep your eyes peeled on Facebook for the post for Fight for Your Flashback. It'll be up there soon. Forever Classic 2CA. Let's check your traffic and see what's happening on the road.
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3: Good morning, Marty Cole with the latest Canberra traffic. Still reports of a crash at Pialago. It's on Pialago Avenue just near Sherga Drive. We've had police on site there. Expect delays, especially eastbound along Pialago Avenue past the airport. That's Pialago Avenue near Sherga Drive at Pialago with a reported crash in the eastbound lanes. Still reports of some debris on the Tuggeranong Parkway as well in the northbound lanes before Lady Denman Drive and a breakdown on Gungahlin Drive southbound near the Barton Highway. ACTU AGL is lighting up moments, connecting people and sparking imaginations right across the region. ACTU AGL, the energy for around here. And you're up to date. That's the latest Canberra traffic.
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0: 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Rain comes on steady, hot and strong. It just keeps on and on.
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0: knows the dance. 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Breakfast with Holmesy and Jem. Canberra's biggest Nutbush is on tomorrow from 12 o'clock in Civic Square. They're nearly at the record. So if you can get down there, make sure you do. But this has inspired Kathy Dinn and I for Fight For Your Flashback. So we're going to have a couple of songs that have dancers that go along to them up for your vote very soon. Fight For Your Flashback is right around the corner after Tia with the latest news at 7:30.
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11: It's 0 degrees in Canberra, but feels like minus two. Early frost and mostly sunny today, going for a top of 22. From the Capital Radio Newsroom, good morning. I'm Tia Priest-Willamott. All ACT public schools will be closed between 8:30am and 10:30am next Thursday as teachers take part in further industrial action. The two-hour work stoppage comes after the ACT branch of the Australian Education Union voted to reject the government's latest pay offer. The Education Directorate has decided to close schools to students during the 2 hours on Thursday, September 24th, as there will be no on-site supervision during this time. New figures show construction apprentice activity in the ACT declined in the March 2026 quarter, raising concerns about the territory's future building and construction workforce. Data from the National Centre for Vocational Education Research shows 301 new construction apprentices commenced training in the ACT during the March 2026 quarter, which is an 11.7% decrease on the March 2025 quarter. Master Builders ACT CEO Anani Lagama says the system needs to be changed.
12: It's really about restructuring the system to, one, get the right candidates in, make sure they're getting matched with the right employers, and that they have the correct support throughout their apprenticeship, which is not always easy, to actually compete and pick up the tools and be qualified tradie.
11: 20 empty public housing properties could have tenants in them by Christmas under a community-led push backed by the ACT Legislative Assembly. Independent Kurrajong MLA Thomas Emerson secured support for his motion earlier this week, calling on the ACT government to get behind the initiative to renovate 20 vacant homes. Mr. Emerson says over 200 tradespeople have put their hands up to help, giving some vulnerable Canberrans a place to call home.
13: It's a lot more complex and complicated living out of a car. It's a lot more complex and complicated if you're sleeping rough or you're couch surfing or you're living in overcrowded housing because you've not got a safe, secure place to sleep. So that's their problem. They're their problems to solve. That's what they're paid to do. And look forward to them doing that and engaging with this team to get this incredibly generous initiative off the ground and squared away before Christmas.
11: And the Royal Australian Mint is preparing for strong demand for its latest collectible coin featuring beloved cartoon character Bluey. The full colour design depicts Bluey and her friend Rusty in a scene from the popular episode Cricket, with the silver-proof coin packaged in a special cricket ball tin. Director of Museum and Public Engagement Stuart Bain says the release celebrates one of Bluey's most popular episodes and Australia's favourite summer sport.
14: So we've got in the very centre of the coin Rusty playing an absolutely cracking straight drive, probably straight back over the bowler's head, and Bluey, she's filling in the slips, cheering Rusty on, even though she's on the opposition, she shouldn't be cheering. It's a full colour coin. It's really striking.
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11: The Dow Jones is up 316 points this morning at 51,778. Gold is selling at $4,339 an ounce, and one Australian dollar is buying 71.10 US cents.
15: Sports update.
11: The Knights will give star back rower Dylan Lucas until tomorrow to prove his fitness for Sunday's semi-final against the Warriors at Eden Park. The Blues Origin forward fractured his ankle back in round 21, but is pushing to return before their campaign comes to an end. Coach Justin Holbrook says Lucas is doing everything he can to get back.
16: The day he got injured, he was sort of wanting to fast-track himself and do everything right. So, yeah, if he gets there on Sunday, we'll all be happy, and he'll be happy for Dill.
11: And that's the latest from the Capital Radio Newsroom.
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17: Good morning, Marty Cole with the latest Canberra traffic. We still have reports of a crash at Pialago. It's on Pialago Avenue eastbound just after Shega Drive. Police have been on site there. Expect some delays. That's Pialago Avenue eastbound just past Shega Drive. There's a reported breakdown on the Monero Highway in the citybound lanes before Hindmarsh Drive. One on the Hindmarsh Drive southbound off-ramp as well from the Monero Highway. Plus debris on the Tuggeranong Parkway northbound before Lady Denman Drive. More Canberrans to realestate.com.au than any other property brand. 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That's the latest Canberra traffic.
1: 2CA's four-day forecast for Canberra.
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11: Mostly sunny today, going for a top of 22. Sunny tomorrow and 24 degrees. 25 on Sunday, also sunny. Then sunny again and 23 degrees on Monday. 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
0: Breakfast. No one saw it coming, but Kathy Dinn is thrashing me in Fight for Your Flashback. She's going for her fourth consecutive win, but It's not like I haven't been in the underdog position before. We'll see if I can claw my way back. Two songs will be up for your vote on Facebook very soon, and we will reveal it, Kathy Dinn and I, in minutes, thanks to Woden Valley Glass, because tomorrow, Canberra's biggest nut bush is happening, and we got to thinking, what are other songs that have dances that go along with them? So a couple of those kind of songs with some choreography on the way. After Queen, it's Crazy Little Thing Called Love for the Classic Breakfast with Holmesy and Jem. Sunny today, top of 22.

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0: Four Tops at 18 to 8. It's Forever Classic. 2CA Breakfast with Holmesy and Jem. Just Jem while Holmesy is away. Sunny, top of 22 degrees. Okay, let's reveal the songs.
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0: 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Kathy Din.
2: Hello.
0: Good morning.
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0: Yes.
2: Supreme.
0: I know. Well, you got the hat trick. I couldn't believe it. Every rose has its thorn. Came out as a winner, which...
2: I wasn't suspecting that, to be honest.
0: No, I didn't see it coming either. No. Because every week I will say, oh, yeah, you can have every rose has its thorn.
2: It's like a running gag.
0: Yeah, it is a
2: office.
0: Running gag at this point. And so the fact that it won blows my mind. But this weekend, Saturday, we're nut bushing.
2: Oh, tomorrow, yes.
0: Yeah. Canberra's biggest nut bush. And
2: that's in Civic, isn't it?
0: Yeah, Iveen, I was speaking to her. She's the brains behind the operation. Mm. And to get the record, they need 351 people.
2: Oh, we can do that.
0: Surely.
2: What time is it on?
0: It's on, I think, around 12 o'clock,
2: okay,
0: midday.
2: Cool.
0: All you need to bring is your fancy dancing shoes.
2: And everybody knows how to nut bush, which is truly an Australian phenomenon.
0: Yeah, and it's only in Australia. I didn't realise that other countries weren't doing it. Exactly. And so it got us to thinking, what other songs have dances that go with them?
2: Right.
0: And so this week, that's what we're doing for Flashback. Songs with dances attached. And so... I've gone with a pretty iconic one. Vincent Price makes an appearance, the King of Horror.
2: Uh-huh.
0: And the music video is arguably one of the most iconic of all time. I'm talking Michael Jackson.
2: I mean, you still see, like, on TikTok and Instagram, yeah. Facebook, little children doing the dance.
0: Doing the thriller hands the whole zombie thing.
2: I remember learning it in the 80s.
0: The choreography is iconic.
2: It is.
0: I just can't stop thinking about that scene in Suddenly 30 when the whole dance floor is doing Thriller. It's amazing.
2: I like that movie.
0: What have you gone with?
2: Well, I'm going to remain spooky as well, even though it's only September. I did think it was October, but no, it is September.
0: You've got ahead of yourself.
2: But I'm going to keep it spooky, and I'm going to invoke the late, great Tim Curry for a little time warp action.
3: Let's do time warp again. Let's do the time warp.
0: It's a jump to the left and a step to the right.
2: Two spooky tunes.
0: It is two spooky tunes. I don't think we planned it that
2: way.
0: No, we didn't. It's just how it turned out. But it's up on Facebook. You can vote for it and have your say. We'll play the winning song on Monday.
2: Amazing.
0: I'm keen to see who's going to come out on top this week.
2: Same, same.
0: Can you go zero for me? I can't believe it. Okay, thank you, Kathy Din.
2: All right.
1: 2CA, time saver traffic.
4: Good morning, Marty Cole with the latest Canberra traffic. Still reports of some delays at Pialago. We had a crash report at Pialago Avenue just east of Sherga Drive. Traffic has been a little slow eastbound past the site and watch for emergency crews in the area. That's Pialago, a crash on Pialago Avenue as you head outbound past Sherga Drive. There's also still debris reported on the Tuggeranong Parkway in the northbound lanes near Lady Denman Drive and debris on the Barton Highway northbound just north of Gundaroo Drive. 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That's the latest Canberra traffic.
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0: Eddie Money taking us home towards the news at least at 8 o'clock. Forever Classic 2CA Breakfast with Holmesy and Jem. Sunny today, top of 22 degrees. Make sure to have your say on Facebook for Fight for Your Flashback. This is Kathy's Choice. And I've gone with an equally spooky song. We didn't plan this. Two songs that have dancers attached. It's up to you what we play on Monday, so make sure you get voting on Facebook. Tia has the news next.
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11: It's 4 degrees in Canberra, morning frost and sunny today, going for a top of 22. From the Capital Radio Newsroom, good morning. I'm Tia Priest-Willamott. Australian drivers are being warned petrol prices could surge past the highs seen during the beginning of the Iran war. Unleaded petrol has climbed to a national average of $2.37 a litre, while diesel has reached $2.78. The NRMA's Peter Currie says prices have jumped by almost 80 cents since July.
12: It's particularly worrying that the benchmark for diesel has gone back to $200 a barrel again for the first time since April. This is hurting Australian families, it's hurting our members, and it's hurting the economy.
11: North Canberra is set to lose its last indoor sports facility with the news the centre in Kayleen is being forced to shut its doors for good. It comes following the landlord's decision not to renew the centre's lease as the site is prepared for a residential redevelopment. Andrew Braddock, ACT Greens deputy leader, says it's frustrating to see a community resource lost for housing.
13: We do need to have more homes close to where people want to work, study, go shopping, but we also need to have the community spaces, the green spaces, the sports facilities to suit that bigger population. So that's why it's really important that we have a sports facility that is big enough to meet the needs of the Kayleen community and also provide the housing. But unfortunately, we just weren't able to achieve it in this space.
11: Canberrans are coming together tomorrow for a record-breaking Nutbush line dance attempt. The event, organised by the ACT Conservation Council, is being used as an opportunity to call on the local government to follow through on their promise to set Canberra city limits and protect the western edge from suburban sprawl development. Aveen from the Conservation Council says they know exactly how many people they need to break the previous record.
14: Canberra Museum and Gallery have previously hosted mass Nutbushes. Last one was 2 years ago and they got 350 people. So yeah, we need to get one more to break the record. Registrations are going well, but we definitely would like some more to feel more confident.
11: And the finalists in the ACT AHA Awards for Excellence have been announced after weeks of secret taste testing by judges. The judges eating their way through the long list of 30 hopefuls to just five burgers from Bentspoke Brewing Co., Dixon Tap House, Lager House, McCure Canberra and The District. The Best Burger title is up for grabs at the Gala Awards on Monday, alongside a host of other foodie awards, including the title of Best Steak, Best Casual Dining and Best Restaurant.
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11: 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Unleaded is $2.31 at the Ampol in Mitchell. 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And it's $2.37 at the Metro in Farrer.
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11: The Dow Jones is up 316 points this morning at 51,778. Gold is selling at $4,340 an ounce and one Australian dollar is buying 71.10 US cents.
2: Sports update.
11: The Knights will give star back rower Dylan Lucas until tomorrow before deciding if he will be fit to line up against the Warriors in a do-or-die final at Eden Park. Meanwhile, the Roosters warned they haven't forgotten who knocked them out last year, heading into tomorrow's clash with the Sharks. And the NRLW final series kicks off tonight with the West Tigers up against the Raiders. Meanwhile, the Broncos take on the Knights tomorrow afternoon, which coach Scott Prince has told Sports Today they know it won't be easy.
15: The Newcastle are a quality outfit. They're certainly playing some good footy, so we're going to have to be on our game to get the job done.
11: And that's the latest from the Capital Radio Newsroom.
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16: Good morning, I'm Marty Cole with the latest Canberra traffic. There's a couple of weekend road closures that will impact you from 7pm tonight all the way through till 5am on Monday. Lanyon Drive will be closed between the north and southbound carriageways of the Monaro Highway from 7pm tonight. And in the city, Edinburgh Avenue will be closed between the Mews and Knowles Place. Plus London Circuit will be closed between Edinburgh Avenue and Commonwealth Avenue. That begins 8pm tonight till 5am on Monday. 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That's the latest Canberra traffic.
1: 2CA's four-day forecast for Canberra.
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11: Mostly sunny today, going for a top of 22. Sunny tomorrow and 24 degrees. 25 on Sunday, also sunny. Then sunny again and 23 degrees on Monday. 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
0: Breakfast on 2CA. I hope you caught the clue yesterday, because I'm not repeating anything. The secret sound is worth $2,160 with Wheelie Hot Wood, and so if you think you know what this is, that money could be in your bank account by the end of the day. It's with Wheelie Hot Wood that we play The Secret Sound. It's coming in minutes, so give me a call, 6241 1053, if you think you know it. It's after Peaches and Herbs, Shake Your

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2: There's $2,160 up for grabs, and hoping to win the money is Luke from Richardson, who has been trying to get through for how long now?
3: The last 2 days.
2: The phones have been lighting up. I've been missing you, Luke.
3: I know. I've been missing you too.
2: No good. Well, there's been the Oxford Economics Global City Index has come out, Luke, and they've said that Canberra has the best quality of life in the world. Do you think it's true?
3: Yeah, why not?
2: This is Canberra winning first place for the best place to live is kind of the most Canberra thing that could possibly happen, I reckon.
3: Yeah. Absolutely.
2: The spreadsheets have spoken, I guess. Now, what's on for your weekend?
3: Work Saturday, unfortunately, and then house tours on Sunday. And all the boring stuff.
2: All the boring stuff. No fun for you, I guess.
3: No, that's right.
2: Hopefully we can get you some money for a holiday. How does that sound?
3: Sounds good to me.
2: Okay, because $2,160 is up for grabs with Wheelie Hot Wood. Luke, here's the secret sound. It's up to you. What is it?
3: I believe it is one of them robot vacuums leaving its docking station.
2: Oh, yeah. Do you have one of these? No.
3: Oh,
2: I want one so bad. I hate vacuuming.
3: Yeah.
2: Okay.
3: So do I.
2: There it is. Yeah, we both need RoboVacs by the sounds of it. I'd have to name mine something menial like Terry or something, you know, just like a regular person name, and because I think they give you notifications on your phone that says Terry is cleaning now.
3: Terry the Terror.
2: Yeah, Terry the Terror tearing up your home. Okay. The RoboVac leaving the dock.
3: Oh, no.
2: I'm sorry, Luke.
3: That's all right. I was pretty confident because after the after you gave the clue.
2: Yeah. Well, you got to keep thinking, mull it over, rack your brain, and come back when you're inspired.
3: Awesome. Thank you so much.
2: Have a good day, Luke.
3: You too. Bye-bye.
2: We're going to do it again Monday morning from 6 o'clock. $2,180. It jackpots to The Secret Sound with Wheelie Hot Wood here on Forever Classic 2CA. Breakfast with Holmesy and Jem. Just Jem this morning. Sunny, top of 22 degrees. This is Creedence Clearwater.

0: Credence Clearwater Revival, Fortunate Son. 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Sunny today, top of 22 degrees.
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0: He is back on Monday, and he's helping you at the petrol pump, giving away heaps of free fuel, and it could all be yours. From next week, on Monday, you've got to listen for your cue to text. And when you do hear it, you've got to text Burjo on 0428 811 455. I've lent him the studio phone, so text your name and 2CA. And if Burjo comes calling, that Bowser is loaded with cash. The jackpot keeps going up and up. But unfortunately, at some point, that Bowser explodes. And so you need to bide your time and tread carefully. Don't get carried away. Timing is everything. Yell out stop before the Bowser explodes and you take home the money for some free fuel. You've got to be listening from Monday to win. Burjo's Beat the Bowser will be back. Keep your ears pricked for the cue to text. Let's check your traffic and then come back.
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5: Good morning, I'm Marty Cole with the latest Canberra traffic. There's a couple of weekend road closures that will impact you from 7pm tonight all the way through till 5am on Monday. Lanyon Drive will be closed between the north and southbound carriageways of the Monero Highway from 7pm tonight. And in the city, Edinburgh Avenue will be closed between the Mews and Knowles Place. Plus London Circuit will be closed between Edinburgh Avenue and Commonwealth Avenue. That begins 8pm tonight till 5am on Monday. 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That's the latest Canberra traffic.
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0: 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It's Forever Classic 2CA Breakfast with Holmesy and Jem. Don't forget that Kathy Dinn and I are going to be battling it out with Fight for Your Flash Pack. We're inspired by Canberra's biggest nut bush. And so we thought, what are other songs that have dancers that go with them? I've gone with Michael Jackson. Getting the zombie hands going. And Kathy Dinn's choice is from the Rocky Horror Picture Show. But it's over to you on Facebook. Find us at Forever Classic 2CA. Have your say and we will play the winning song on Monday morning after 7:30. Not far away is the news. Tia has that for you next.
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12: It's 4 degrees in Canberra, morning frost and sunny today, going for a top of 22. From the Capital Radio Newsroom, good morning. I'm Tia Priest-Willamott. Australian drivers are being warned petrol prices could surge past the highs seen during the beginning of the Iran war. Unleaded petrol has climbed to a national average of $2.37 a litre, while diesel has reached $2.78. The NRMA's Peter Currie says prices have jumped by almost 80 cents since July.
13: It's particularly worrying that the benchmark for diesel has gone back to $200 a barrel again for the first time since April. This is hurting Australian families, it's hurting our members, and it's hurting the economy.
12: North Canberra is set to lose its last indoor sports facility with the news the centre in Kayleen is being forced to shut its doors for good. It comes following the landlord's decision not to renew the centre's lease as the site is prepared for a residential redevelopment. Andrew Braddock, ACT Greens deputy leader, says it's frustrating to see a community resource lost for housing.
14: We do need to have more homes close to where people want to work, study, go shopping, but we also need to have the community spaces, the green spaces, the sports facilities to suit that bigger population. So that's why it's really important that we have a sports facility that is big enough to meet the needs of the Kayleen community and also provide the housing. But unfortunately, we just weren't able to achieve it in this space.
12: Canberrans are coming together tomorrow for a record-breaking Nutbush line dance attempt. The event, organised by the ACT Conservation Council, is being used as an opportunity to call on the local government to follow through on their promise to set Canberra city limits and protect the western edge from suburban sprawl development. Aveen from the Conservation Council says they know exactly how many people they need to break the previous record.
15: Canberra Museum and Gallery have previously hosted mass Nutbushes. Last one was 2 years ago and they got 350 people. So yeah, we need to get one more to break the record. Registrations are going well, but we definitely would like some more to feel more confident.
12: And the finalists in the ACT AHA Awards for Excellence have been announced after weeks of secret taste testing by judges. The judges eating their way through the long list of 30 hopefuls to just five burgers from Bentspoke Brewing Co., Dixon Tap House, Lager House, McCure Canberra and The District. The Best Burger title is up for grabs at the Gala Awards on Monday, alongside a host of other foodie awards, including the title of Best Steak, Best Casual Dining and Best Restaurant.
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12: Checking petrol prices. Unleaded is $2.31 at the Ampol in Mitchell. It's $2.43 at the Ready Express in Deakin. And it's $2.37 at the Metro in Farrer.
2: The latest finance report.
12: The Dow Jones is up 316 points this morning at 51,778. Gold is selling at $4,340 an ounce and one Australian dollar is buying 71.10 US cents.
2: Sports update.
12: The Knights will give star back rower Dylan Lucas until tomorrow before deciding if he will be fit to line up against the Warriors in a do-or-die final at Eden Park. Meanwhile, the Roosters warned they haven't forgotten who knocked them out last year, heading into tomorrow's clash with the Sharks. And the NRLW final series kicks off tonight with the West Tigers up against the Raiders. Meanwhile, the Broncos take on the Knights tomorrow afternoon, which coach Scott Prince has told Sports Today they know it won't be easy.
16: The Newcastle are a quality outfit. They're certainly playing some good footy, so we're going to have to be on our game to get the job done.
12: And that's the latest from the Capital Radio Newsroom.
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17: Good morning, Marty Cole with the latest Canberra traffic. Emergency crews are on site at Cambar. There's been a crash at the Sulwood Drive intersection with the Cambar Pool Road. Given plenty of room, still some delays being reported at Gungahlin. We had a reported crash, Gungahlin Drive at the Gundaroo Drive intersection. Traffic's still a little slow as you head outbound on Pielago Avenue past the airport. There was an earlier crash reported just near Sherga Drive, but lanes have reopened to traffic. With more homes for sale than anywhere else, Canberrans know exactly where to go. realestate.com.au, Canberra's number one address in property. And you're up to date with the latest Canberra traffic.
1: 2CA's four-day forecast for Canberra.
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12: Mostly sunny today, going for a top of 22. Sunny tomorrow and 24 degrees. 25 on Sunday, also sunny. Then sunny again and 23 degrees on Monday. Looking for great value in the valley? 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
0: on 2CA. Keen to get Kate Halfpenny's opinion on this whole Charles Spencer, King Charles drama, this alleged phone call that took place after Diana's death, and see what Kate has to say about it. She'll be on the phone in minutes here on The Classic Breakfast with Holmesy and Jem. Just Jem, though, this morning. Sunny today. Top of 22 degrees across Canberra.

0: the lass with the sass, the queen of the scene. And the Hollywood elite have shared their secrets with her for decades.
1: She's using her nosy reporter skills on your weak-willed mind.
0: Her words have graced the pages of Who Weekly, The Age, and the Sydney Morning Herald. She's inspired by words, nostalgia, vodka cocktails, and Dave Grohl. Canberra, please welcome Kate Halfpenny.
2: Not to mention that she is an expert mozzie repellent maker, apparently. Good morning, Kate Halfpenny.
3: Oh, good morning, Jem. Has the fame of my buzz killer product spread to Canberra?
2: Yeah, well, it has. You were just saying that you're selling this all-natural mozzie repellent. I'm intrigued. But don't tell us your secret recipe or anything, but
3: no,
2: what does it involve?
3: I will tell you the secret recipe. It involves three ingredients which you can gargle, you can drink, or you can bathe in, which are mouthwash, beer, and Epsom salt.
2: Oh, beautiful.
3: And I mix it all up, chuck it in bottles. It's safe for pets, plants, and people, and I sell it on my local Facebook group. And literally cannot keep it in stock.
2: It's really going crazy. Okay, I love that. Wow. Okay. Well, King Charles may need some. King Charles may need some different kind of repellent with Charles Spencer. There's big drama that has happened in the palace, and it's all alleged at this point. We don't know if it's true, if it's not, but there's a phone call that's happened after Diana's death.
3: Yes. Look, King Charles will be hoping that other Charles will buzz off. I can tell you because Charles Earl Spencer has just released or is about to release his new book, which is devoted to his sister Diana. And the most controversial part is allegedly a phone call that was made between the two Charleses after Diana died, where King Charles apparently said to Charles Spencer, or in Charles Spencer's version, "Don't worry, we'll all forget her soon enough."
2: Wow.
3: And, you know,
2: it's low if it's true.
3: Well, I just cannot see that it's true. And I will defend Charles Spencer to the end in terms of that incredible eulogy that he delivered at Diana's funeral. Mm-hmm. Like, surely one of the best speeches of the last 400 centuries. It was astonishing. But in this, I sense the hand of a man who is a talented writer. He's a journalist. He knows an audience. And anyone who was alive at that point in time in history will remember how
2: devastating it was. Yeah, absolutely.
3: Totally. It doesn't matter if they were divorced. He went to Paris. He had the terrible job of flying back with her body. He insisted that it be draped with the, you know, the special flag. I can't even remember what it is now. Yeah. He was absolutely shattered. He knew what it meant for his sons, but also he had shared a long time with this woman.
2: Yeah.
3: It wasn't as if he hated her and he wanted her gone. So for mine, I think that Charles Spencer is making stuff up.
2: Is he known to be a bit of a rogue person when it comes to this sort of thing?
3: Well, it's a really interesting question. He's certainly known to know how to spin a headline out of nothing.
2: Uh-huh.
3: And he's a man, I think he has four ex-wives now, three or four.
2: Great.
3: So the money that he has to spend on those women and those families is not inconsiderable. And so, you know, for me, he knows what it takes to sell a book. And he also knows that King Charles really can't clap back too much. The palace did take that extraordinary step of saying, we usually never comment on the contents of a book, but in this instance, I think it's something like a grieving brother, and I'm paraphrasing now.
2: I've got the quote here, Kate. It says, His Majesty is mindful that the pain of fraternal grief can cloud reason, affect judgment, and colour memory in ways others do not recognise, even many years after such a loss.
3: There you go. Yeah. So that is the equivalent of the Queen's famous recollections may vary, clap back. Now, of course, as always, the question will be not so much how is Charles feeling, because I think King Charles will be feeling really annoyed.
2: But again,
3: the question is how does this impact Harry and William? Now, Harry is famously close with his Uncle Charles. He stayed at Altrup, the Spencer family pile, over this summer, and it's allegedly, you know, or said to be part of the reason why he and Meghan have moved back to the UK, because he knows that he's close to the Spencer family and he's always got a private vault hole there if need be.
2: So you reckon Will and Harry are going to take some sides?
3: Well, I think that William actually can't say anything. You know, William has to by the nature of his looming job as king, he has to side with his father on most things. I think that, you know, that's the firm. That's William's own son's inheritance eventually. Yeah, he does have to back him up. I mean, I think that both of those boys, I will remember, you know, what their father was like and his emotions after Diana died. And, you know, the latest snippet this morning is something like, you know, Charles Spencer is saying that King Charles sounded as if he was gleeful, as if he'd just won a game show. It was something like that. He'd just won the lottery.
2: Yeah,
3: and I
2: okay.
3: just can't see that,
2: no.
3: that, you know, he said he was kind of rubbing his hands with glee. Now I'm free to marry again. Do you know what? Even if he privately thought that when he was in the shower or something,
2: I doubt he'd say it to anyone else.
3: Yes, and certainly not Diana's brother.
2: No,
3: I don't think that he would have a gleeful tone in his voice. So for mine, this smacks of, I need money, I need currency, I need to sell books, and of course we'll probably buy it. I really want to read this book and find out more about Diana and Charles Spencer, well, because they were famously close when their mother ran off, I think, with the fellow who was the carpet salesman,
2: yeah.
3: am I right?
2: I'm not sure, but we'll keep an eye on this whole story. Now, Kate, we don't have much time left, but I want to take a look at the Emmys for a second because TV's Night of Nights over in America was on, and I'm a big fan of what Zendaya was wearing. She's my best dressed.
3: Yeah, I loved Zendaya. I thought she was perfection in that little pixie crop. I also really loved Selena Gomez in the gold.
2: Yeah?
3: Yeah, I loved. Did you know? Oh,
2: no,
3: you got it.
2: Her face has changed. I grew up with Selena Gomez watching Disney Channel, and she was on the shows there, and her face kind of doesn't move anymore, and it's looking very uncanny valley.
3: Okay, but if we take away the face and just say her dress anyway, I loved it. I thought she looked beautiful. I also really loved Grace Gummer, who is Meryl Streep's daughter. She had on a really stunning black Dior dress, which showed that you can wear black and it's anything but basic. I loved Coleman Domingo with the cummerbund sort of tied around. He looked awesome. And for any fans of Hacks out there, check out what Paul W. Downs, who plays Jimmy, was wearing.
2: Oh, yeah.
3: It was the best spin on a man tux that I've seen for ages. I loved
2: it.
3: What did you make of Nicole Kidman?
2: Oh, Nicole Kidman for me is always, I've seen it 1,000 times before, so nothing she really wears surprises me at this point. It's the same thing in a different font. You know what I mean? It's always the same.
3: Yeah, okay. Yeah, I thought it was an interesting silhouette and interesting that she chose not to go flawling, which I guess a lot of the other women did as well. Sarah Pidgeon, who played Carolyn Bessett in Love Story, I thought she was, you know, doing the homage to the 90s.
2: Yeah.
3: But overall, I thought it was a really nice red carpet. It was tasteful without being boring.
2: Exactly. And there wasn't too much drama, which was nice. Now, Kate Halfpenny, we will catch up with you next week. We're out of time, unfortunately, but thank you for coming on.
3: Love it. Jem, see you next week, darling.
2: See you next week.
3: Bye.
2: Is coming up to 10 to 9.
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5: Good morning, Marty Cole with the latest Canberra traffic. Emergency crew still on site at Canbar. There's been a crash on Sulwood Drive just near the Canbar Pool Road. Give them plenty of room through there. A couple of weekend road closures to be aware of. Lanyon Drive will close between the north and southbound carriageways of the Monaro Highway. And in the city, Edinburgh Avenue will close between the Mews and Knowles Place. London Circuit closed between Edinburgh Avenue and Commonwealth Avenue. Both of those closures from 8 tonight and right across the weekend till 5 Monday. It's spring season at Freedom. 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

0: Dragon rounding out the classic breakfast for another day. Sunny, top of 22 degrees. It's Forever Classic 2CA. I'm out of here. Rob Duckworth is taking over when I'm back on Monday. There's going to be $2,180 up for grabs with the secret sound. Burjo is back with Beat the Bowser. So keep your ears pricked out for that cue to text, because he's helping you out at the petrol pump. Fight for your flashback. We'll get the results. So head to Facebook and vote. Have a great weekend and I'll catch you on Monday.
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12: It's 7 degrees in Canberra. Sunny today, going for a top of 22. From the Capital Radio Newsroom, good morning. I'm Tia Priest-Willamott. All ACT public schools will be closed between 8:30am and 10:30am next Thursday as teachers take part in further industrial action. The two-hour work stoppage comes after the ACT branch of the Australian Education Union voted to reject the government's latest pay offer. The Education Directorate has decided to close schools to students during the 2 hours on Thursday, September 24th, as there will be no on-site supervision during this time. The ACT Legislative Assembly has thrown its support behind a push to have 20 vacant public housing properties renovated and occupied before Christmas. Independent Kurrajong MLA Thomas Emerson won the backing for his motion earlier this week, urging the ACT government to support the community-led initiative. Mr. Emerson says the project could make a real difference to vulnerable Canberrans, and the idea was a no-brainer.
1: If you've got a group of people putting their hands up and saying we're willing to help with pro bono industry, supplied labour, and materials to fix up homes for free, it just shows people see the problem of homelessness across our community, want to do something about it, and the government should say, yes, we'd love your help. Unfortunately, that wasn't happening, and so that's why I moved the motion in the Assembly.
12: The latest data from the National Centre for Vocational Education Research has shown a decline in new apprenticeship commencements year on year in the ACT. 301 new construction apprentices started training in the ACT during the March 2026 quarter, which was an 11.7% decrease from the previous year. Anani Lagama, CEO of Master Builders ACT, says there are many things needed to improve the current situation.
13: One, because of the economic conditions our country finds itself in, more support for both employers and employees as they're doing that construction trade. Two, making sure fee-free TAFE is widely available to private training providers. And three, really looking hard at how we can campaign to the Australian public about picking up the tools.
12: And certain Canberra locals will need to pay for their COVID vaccine from October 1st, with the government rolling back eligibility for the free jab. It's not yet known how much the vaccine will cost, with the Pharmaceutical Society of Australia saying the amount could be released later this month.
3: Sports update.
12: The NRLW final series kicks off tonight with the West Tigers up against the Canberra Raiders. The Broncos, meanwhile, take on the Knights tomorrow afternoon. In the AFL, Lions coach Chris Fagan is backing Eric Hipwood to keep delivering ahead of Saturday's preliminary final. The key forward was a fan favourite in last week's win over the Crows, kicking two goals in the 53-point rout. Fagan says Hipwood's come back stronger after a string of injuries and criticism.
14: You know, he's copped a fair bit of stick online. Criticism about the way he plays the game and stuff like that. But I've been here for 10 years now, and I've never not picked him when he's been available, so I've got a lot of time for him. But it was just good to hear the fans get behind him the other night.
12: Meanwhile, Sydney's embracing the challenge heading into tonight's preliminary final against Fremantle at the SCG. Justin McKerney will return, but there is no recall for forward Joel Amati. Swans coach Dean Cox says they'll be ready to take on the minor premiers.
15: We've spent a fair amount of time looking at Fremantle. And I think you have to. All those games about where they're really effective, what can we try and nullify, and then from there, what do we need to expose at times?
12: And the Australian Grand Prix boss is defending an increase in ticket prices for the 2027 event, saying it reflects demand and the need to fund growth of the event. And that's the latest from the Capital Radio Newsroom.
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16: 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There's been a crash on Sulwood Drive just near Cambar Pool Road, and they're currently heading to another crash that's been reported in Ainslie, Leslie Street at the corner of Campbell Street. 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
12: Mostly sunny today, going for a top of 22. Sunny tomorrow and 24 degrees. 25 on Sunday, also sunny. Then sunny again and 23 degrees on Monday. 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

0: Hello, they're the Rolling Stones. Miss You, Forever Classic 2CA. It's another one of our 30-minute music marathons. Rob Duckworth this morning. Hope you're feeling well. British Jigsaw and Hall & Oates, they're coming up after this one from America.
1: Never do.

6CR, we give you 30-minute music marathons all day for your work day. We're in one right now. David Bowie and Susie Quattro, they're coming up. But first up, this one from Hall & Oates at 2CA.

0: Forever Classic 2CA, David Bowie, Rebel Rebel, wrapping up another one of our 30-minute music marathons. We're going to do it again just after 10. Thank you to Jem again, the classic breakfast this morning, no homesy this week. Let's have a look at the weather. Sunny and 22 today. Looks nice. In fact, nice weather for the next few days. Tomorrow's going to be sunny and 24. Sunday is going to be sunny and 25. Monday's going to be sunny and 23. And then we get to Tuesday. Cloudy and 17. I might just leave it there. Madonna and the Beatles. You're going to hear them next.
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0: Forever classic 2CA Beatles, All You Need Is Love. All you need is love, a bit of food, and maybe some petrol for your car, if your car still needs petrol. Holly, isn't that expensive these days? We're going to do something about it next week, ladies and gentlemen, boys and girls. Burjo's Beat the Bowser. Listen out for that from Monday. Alicia Bridges and Dynamic Hypnotics, they're up next here at 2CA.
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0: 90s as well. 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
9: It's 10 degrees in Canberra, sunny today, going for a top of 22. From the Capital Radio Newsroom, good morning. I'm Tia Priest-Willamott. Drivers are being warned there's little relief in sight as petrol prices skyrocket. Toby Goff reports.
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